0: Hi, Bobcat fans. We are here tonight. We had a little scrimmage game. Guy Walker, Cody Farrell, Bobcat One is with me tonight.
1: I like that. Bobcat One.
0: Bobcat One. Yeah. Cody, scrimmage early in the season. Scrimmage game. We did Kilgore last week. We had a decent scrimmage, I thought.
1: Yeah.
0: Tonight we got Chapel Hill rolling into town. Talk about, you know, your former head coach. What do you want to see out of your second scrimmage of the season?
1: Well, so from week one to week two is probably one of the biggest weeks of growth that you're going to have the entire year. So when you go into a scrimmage week one, man, you just want to get everybody reps. You want to see what everybody can do. You want to put them in new places, and you just kind of want to get a feel. And you just kind of want to get a feel. And you want to come out healthy.
0: Right.
1: And we did that. And

0: game plan yet.
1: Right.
0: You don't want somebody to get tendencies, but you're going to run your plays. You know, you're just not going to do it out of your exotic motions or formations or
1: nothing special.
0: I got you. And so it's kind of a bland, vanilla basics who you are. This is just a chance to, you know, get your feet wet, play some really good speed, play a really good team, and not really go in the record book yet.
1: So what you want to see, you know, not a lot of motion, not a lot of extra flare and flash. And on defense, you want to see them cover the ball, correct? I mean, right in front of everybody.
0: You want to see them just be aggressive. You want to see them learn the scheme. You want to see them just kind of grasp what you're trying to teach them to be, you know. And defensively, like if you're watching the Kilgore scrimmage last week, you're seeing some things that, like, on a normal third down call, you probably wouldn't do that.
1: Right.
0: You wouldn't be in four down and blitzing. But, you're not calling it on a normal Friday night like you would in a scrimmage. Scrimmage, you just want to see your kids get reps.
1: So on a scrimmage game, on the defense, you just want a basic defense, nothing, no exotic, nothing. Same thing as the offense.
0: Right, same thing as the offense. And you're just working on the fundamentals of who you are and who we are.
1: I got you.
0: Defensively, they're going to try to give you a bunch of different looks. They're going to try to be fast. They're going to try to tackle them. They're going to try to keep you in front.
1: I got you.
0: And like on third and long, you might go with a nickel front versus a three down front, or you might be in five down this time, or you might do something different in the scrimmage. You don't get to see all that.
1: I got you.
0: You don't get to see the schematics from the coaching staff.
1: Well, oddly enough, there are coaches here from Lindale up in the stands tonight, watching probably up in the. They're scouting. I mean, same thing over there and other teams. Of course, does anybody go scouting anymore, Cody? Because they got the video of everybody.
0: You do have video of everybody, and you get to see it. Like we're live streaming right now, so they can come and watch. But now this is something special. I don't know if they can.
1: Hold on, we can.
2: I'm about to do this, but I had to do something for a guy that meant so much to myself and this community. Right here we have Daniel Popak, and if you look on the screen right there, he's a 2027 Hall of Honor recipient into the East Texas Coaches Association for officiating. Now, in my opinion, he could go in there for lots of things. As an assistant coach, because he was one of mine, he coached me in football and baseball. He was also my algebra teacher. And if you'd have seen the class that we had, I'm sure I can't believe he didn't retire sooner. But I'd be remiss not to honor him right now because we're unfortunate. We can't use this crew right here. This crew right here is one of the best crews in all the state of Texas and what they do. And unfortunate for us, I know way too many of them on here, so I can't use them. But congratulations, Coach Popak. That's what you always be to me. We appreciate you.
0: That was a special moment. That's Coach Strickland being able to honor Coach Popak. Of course, Coach Popak coached myself. He coached Coach Strickland. He goes way back, and he's officiated a lot of games.
1: I refereed many years. Oddly enough, this is my dad's old crew right here.
0: That's awesome.
1: That he took over when I retired from officiating. Daniel took my spot on the sideline, and then Daniel took the crew when Dad retired.
0: Your dad's now he's in the Texas High School Coach Association.
1: He is. I'm very proud of that.
0: Yep.
1: We got the real deal, Randall McGill down there still on the crew, one of the old holdovers. But
0: I will take a minute now because this I've come full circle with my relationship with officials. But these guys do a good job. They work at it hard. I know a lot of people like, oh, call this, call that. They miss it. These guys are professional. Our officials in the East Texas chapter, the Tyler chapter,
1: they're good.
0: They're good at what they do. And a reminder, like, if they're reffing our game, our two head coaches sat down together and picked them.
1: That's right.
0: They said, that's the people that I want to come.
1: Yeah, so you have – it's not just, you know, somebody shows up. You have to pick them, and that's the way it works.
0: Yeah, and you get a chance to say, no, I don't want them. I've had them before.
1: So me moving up here to the booth was very hard for me because I watch the officials, and I get mad at them for missing this. and I'm a homer. I'm a Bobcat. Daniel's crew, they're a good crew.
0: Well, an official's going to miss one.
1: It happens.
0: And it's going to level itself out, and they're going to miss one for them. They're going to get more right than they get wrong.
1: That's right. And it's pretty fun that way. So, Cody, talk about how the scrimmage is going to work tonight.
0: Well, it's going to be 10-minute or 12-minute running quarters.
1: Okay.
0: And a lot of that has to do with this heat. Right now we're working kickoff. It's not going to be live coverage. We're just trying to get a full swing.
1: That's a good kickoff right there.
0: Great kickoff. That's Mr. Guerrero, senior place kicker.
1: So I watched a little bit of practice. I got, while I was working, obviously, checking electricity over there, I'm watching the kickoffs. The kickoffs, it looks like it's

0: And again, a pretty strong part of the team.
1: He's from a field goal perspective and a kickoff guy, really good player. He's a really good Bobcat soccer player for us as well.
0: I got you.
1: We're going to play 12 minutes like a normal live scrimmage, but it's going to be running clock. They're going to take a little bit longer extended breaks in between quarters, but a lot of that has to do with this heat. So breaking the huddle right now, you have our first glimpse of our Bobcat defense looking like they're going to be basing out of a three down. You've got an empty formation. Three receivers down here to the left, two receivers up top for the Chapel Hill Bulldogs, quarterback in the shotgun, all linemen down, three down front for the Bobcats, and this is going to be a screen pass early on. And it's the ball's going to come out. Let's see if they had it long enough.
0: Bobcats get the ball right off the bat. So, Cody, they run a bubble screen on us, and they got 12 yards, but the Ball Hawks out there knocking the ball out. Bobcats football off after the first play from scrimmage.
1: It's Bobcat ball opportunistic. That's a great job. And see, the extension of the run game is that little quick screen pass, you know, get those D linemen upfield. But great job by the defense pursuing. One and done. That's a way to make it easy for you.
0: Yes, sir. Let's talk
1: about a lot of rest.
0: A little bit about the defense. A couple of guys that's kind of stand out as on the defensive line, and Noah Collins, and of course the McElroy as a linebacker position. He's the long lineage of McElroys.
1: There's two of those McElroys out there. One you're going to see out of corner a little bit.
0: Yep.
1: But then you're going to see, well, Noah Collins is going to be a senior on that group, big old tall pass rusher. But you got Cole Smith on the other end. And Cole, we're excited about Cole. He's a junior.
0: Cole is a beast.
1: He is a beast. He is a strong, physical, fast,
0: he
1: athletic
0: is a
1: player. And so him and Noah being opposite of each other, we're hoping that they give that front three or four, that defensive line, give them a lot of pop and explosiveness coming off the football.
0: Bobcats with a swing pass out to the left real quick. And I like that's just, like you said, an extension of the run game, right?
1: Yes, sir. It's just trying to get the ball out on the perimeter. You're looking for grass. Just get it out there. And it's old school toss. You're just throwing it overhand now. Three receivers to the right. Gun running back set weak. And it's a zone read.
0: Pass out to broke a tackle. Bobcats headed the end zone. Touchdown, Bobcats.
1: That did not take him long, and all he's doing there is he's putting it in the ride, and that running back, defensive end takes, and the quarterback keeps it. Well, then the guy that's got the quarterback, he throws it out there to the wide receiver.
0: So you got on that position, on that play right there, quarterback's got three different options.
1: He essentially does. It's old school, what you used to see, Navy, Air Force, it's triple option.
0: Yeah.
1: He's just going to do it.
0: But back then, they didn't throw the ball.
1: No, they flipped it underhand. Yeah. It's the same premise.
0: So that right there is a quick six for the Bobcats.
1: Yep. That's
0: two plays in. First play. We got 4 or 5 yards on the play. That play was taken in for a touchdown. I'm not getting too excited.
1: Don't get too excited. That's a long
0: game. I'm fired up.
1: But if you're going to start, you want to start that way.
0: That's right.
1: You're better over here on this side. And you have right there a quarterback. You got the Remington Franklin kid coming back from an injury last year in two plays, getting the ball out. But that's what you're going to get. That's one of his strengths is he can move with the ball in his hand as a ball carrier and give you a threat in that way. And then we're going to see Caden Wallace play, too. Caden was the one that took over and did a remarkable job last year.
0: Yeah, Caden, what, a sophomore.
1: Sophomore.
0: Was last year, right?
1: Yep.
0: And done a great job coming in and helping us out last year. Kept us close in a lot of the ball games. Got a good arm. Runs the ball well.
1: Runs the ball. He's got a great pocket presence. Throws it well. Makes those reads. But right now, Joshson's sitting in a really good spot with those two guys. And we're going to come out and we're going to kick it again.
0: Well, this is something me and you talked about off air a while ago, Cody. It's been a long time since we've had a full quarterback room.
1: Right.
0: And these guys, that gives us good depth. Let's talk a little bit about the running backs also. Reggie Williams is probably going to be
1: – Reggie Williams right now is slated as number one.
0: Right, yes, right.
1: And then you have Elijah Wilkerson and you have Sage Irving in that room. And there's enough carries in the course of a 10-game season for all three of those guys to do really well. And you get something different from each one. Sage is a guy that can play outside in the slot receiver and come in and, you know, carry the football. He can catch the ball out of the backfield, really well, screen game, that kind of thing, getting ball in space. Reggie is a smooth inside zone runner. He's great at one cut, jump cuts. And then Elijah's just giving them some pop. He's giving them bursts, hitting the hole fast.
0: With the heat at the first of the season, and you know this being an ex-coach, you got to have everybody out there. You don't want to wear them out right off at the first of the season,
1: yeah.
0: So you got to have some extra help. So having three guys in the backfield, we talked about two other Keontae Talley and Kimeon Farron. That's helpful.
1: That's helpful. There's enough reps for all those guys. A little scat outside stretch play, and there's Mr. McElroy right there for, you know, no gain right there making the tackle.
0: So, KT, he come from last year, I'm not going to say learning the position because it's in his blood, with his dad and his uncle playing, it seems like he is gonna, he's figuring it out really fast.
1: It's the confidence levels going up. The more that you learn from the mental aspect and you diagnose plays, the more your confidence is going to get in there. You got Cole Smith coming off the edge and KT, like, stuffing. Cole's coming off the edge right there, makes that running back commit inside, and KT's right there and just stuffs him. No gain right there, third and 10.
0: Well, and for the Bobcats. You see the energy out there, and that's contagious.
1: Yeah.
0: The Bobcats are on fire, and they're moving quickly to get to the ball.
1: Well, and that's one thing you're going to get from this defense staff. Coach Hampton, that's one of his strengths. That guy –
0: High
1: energy for as old as he is. But you can look over here at his wife. She's got more energy than
0: there
1: anybody.
0: She is. I was looking for her.
1: He loves defensive football. A little see, there's Noah and Cole Smith coming off the edge right there, making that quarterback step up. Makes a good throw on a corner route. That's going to happen sometimes.
0: Yeah. That's a good job by the quarterback finding the pocket, stepping up, and making a great throw out to the side. And that's a long he come from the inside, went a long way out there. It's hard for our free safeties get on it, but we still live in the backfield.
1: Little pin and pull going to the strong side. They're trying to get outside on that three receiver side and just let their speed take over in the alley.
0: Well, but here's the problem for them is our speed is meeting them in the hole and stretching them on out.
1: Now, this right now is just encouraging through the five plays, because this is where Kilgore had a lot of success. I think they had a couple of touchdowns out running the ball on the perimeter. You got some compressed splits. It's still 2x2, but down here on the bottom, compressed splits. Typically, when they do that, they like to –
0: Well, sacked by the Bobcats right in the backfield. Bobcats, there's the two outside defensive or two defensive ends are collapsing the middle and making him have to go back up the middle.
1: And that's what they're going to do. They're great. They have got, if you'll watch them in the course of this game, great ball get off. They can collapse that pocket. They're going to make that quarterback step up and deliver balls in the pocket where it's contested. That's going to be good. So if we can get those two interior guys to step up and,
0: Hold his own.
1: Yep. It's going to be hard to throw the football over that. But you're third and a long 10 right now.
0: Double sticks right here, third and long.
1: Yes, sir. And it looks like we got two high safeties. It's a 2x2 running back set to the field. That ball's going to come out pretty quick. They're just trying to get the ball out. And
0: I thought it behind the wide receiver or the slot guy.
1: But there we go. Cole Smith hitting the quarterback again.
0: I'm going to get myself in trouble again already. I'm not opposed to hitting the quarterback on every play.
1: No, you want to. You want to disrupt.
0: And every now and again, you get a late hit. Just every now and again.
1: Yeah.
0: But.
1: Well, I don't know about that. I can't speak on that. That's every now and again. Yeah, I don't want the UIL to be listening to me.
0: Now, you want to get at least in his face every time, for sure.
1: And, again, here's punt team. This is more just so that punter can actually get one, get it up in the air, work on fielding it. This is the part of the game that's going to take the longest to develop is the special teams.
0: Well, and it's not just for the punter, for the receiver also. Yeah. I watched Bill Parcells. I know he is huge on the punt game. And me and Mark talk about this all the time. Going up and catching that ball before it bounces.
1: Yep. You want to catch yourself, it moving forward.
0: Save yourself, because if it bounces with the turf, it might bounce and roll another 10, 20 yards. Who knows?
1: You don't know where that's going to go. And then the premise of it is, you, like a center fielder, you want to catch that ball moving forward. You want to get up underneath it. And it's the same thing for a punt returner. Here's going to be your first glimpse of Caden Wallace.
0: So we're swapping in the second.
1: We're swapping right near the second series.
0: That was quick on Remington's, two plays and touchdown.
1: Two plays and score. But these two guys kind of neck and neck. This is Sage Irvin going in motion. Just a little return orbit motion. Setting up the screen to Reggie Williams. Nowhere really to go.
0: That was a very, very slow developing play, and Chapel Hill read that out pretty well.
1: That's a middle slip screen, and sometimes when you're thinking they're going to, like against Cole Smith and Cole, how we're getting our defensive line is getting great upfield pressure.
0: They push.
1: That's
0: us.
1: When you want to come back. Well, right now they haven't really established that pass rush yet.
0: No, because two plays we was already in the end zone. And to be honest with you, that's harder as a coach because you don't know what works yet.
1: Right,
0: you scored
1: hash,
0: quick.
1: Three receivers set to the right, running back set strong. Sage Irving back in motion all the way to the weak side to make it 2x2. Not real sure if that was a bust. That could be.
0: Yeah, I'm trying to figure out who he was wanting to throw to right there, because he got the ball and turned around, and the defensive end was in his face, and he didn't have anybody to throw to.
1: Right, and I'm not sure what he's doing. I think he looked out there to his X receiver or Z, and just there's nothing for him to go to.
0: But two things on that, Cody. Number one, this is the right time for that to happen.
1: Right.
0: And number two, he didn't try to throw something where he didn't need to throw.
1: Right.
0: Because you throw it.
1: Interception. A lot can go wrong.
0: Right. Just lift, throw it to the ground or something like that. Third and long, third and double sticks, third and 15.
1: Three receiver set strong, running back set strong. Ball, a little pump fake, and that's the I'm going to fake the screen. And great job of staying focused right there. That's what I know who that is, but for the sake of scouting,
0: we're not going to say
1: who it is. We're not going to say who it
0: that's
1: is.
0: All,
1: we're going to make Chris Cochran at Lindell figure it out.
0: So that right there is old boy's son.
1: We do have old boy's son.
0: That's
1: we
0: right.
1: We're very proud of that.
0: Good catch by old boy's son. And his grandma's probably really happy.
1: But it was tipped by the defense, but he's going to fake that screen and throw the pump and
0: go. It was the right play. He just got to get a little air on it.
1: Yes,
0: correct?
1: Sir. Yes, sir. And that's what coach was looking for. Three receivers set strong, running back set strong, back on the right hash. Now we're going to get our first. He's just a little too fast right
0: there. Yeah, that he come number 13 was on a for Chapel Hill. It looked to me like he was on a run blitz.
1: Yeah.
0: And come right down, right up the middle and cut the gap. And again, that's just something that you'll see in early in the season. You go, okay, this is what you, as a quarterback. Is that a quarterback or is that an offensive lineman got
1: to
0: see that?
1: In the run game and what Coach Strickland does and what a lot of people do is – kind of like what we saw Franklin do earlier when he's giving it to the running back and then he pulls it.
0: Right, right.
1: There's some things in the play that, you know, you can make that guy wrong.
0: I got you.
1: And that's a coaching staff thing that they'll figure out.
0: Quick throw
1: but
0: out
1: they're
0: the
1: reading
0: side.
1: Things. A lot of these plays aren't just like, you know, 15 years ago football was just I'm going to hand it off and you're going to run it through this gap. Now we're reading people on the field. They're going to read a defender, and if he does this, then we're going to go opposite of it.
0: So I love going out and talk to Coach Strick, you know, during the day, and we look at a little film. He starts talking. This the quarterback's got to see this guy, this guy, and this guy, and he's got three different options. I'm going, you got a rocket scientist back there at the quarterback. Right. That's a lot going on for a 16, 17-year-old kid to think about.
1: It's a lot, and these kids can handle it, though.
0: Evidently they can. Back to third and long again.
1: It's essentially a two-back set. We got a fullback up top, and he's probably in there just to protection. He's going to actually push vertical up the seam. He's getting a little high, but that's okay.
0: A little high on the throw right there on the pass.
1: Right.
0: But the running back stayed in for protection.
1: Yeah, he stayed in. Backside post kind of did a skinny post to clear out, and they were trying to bring that Y in underneath him on a little cell route, and it was there. Just didn't get a good, clear, clean release across the linebacker. Linebacker just got enough on him.
0: So you're saying he was holding him a little bit?
1: No, I'm not saying that. He's got they're going to hold.
0: And it happens.
1: As an offensive player, you got to have a release and have.
0: I love it. Cody said Cody's a lot nicer than when he was coaching.
1: Yeah.
0: Because I promise you, when you was coaching, you'd have been jumping about 3 foot in the air and moving on. Well, maybe not 3 foot in the air because I've seen you jump.
1: Great end over end, turnover punt. That's a good job.
0: That's not terrible.
1: No. See, one thing you're going to see from a punter versus a kicker is punting the football. A lot of time that leg is locked in and it's on a straight plane. You don't have a leg swing that goes across your body like you would in a soccer style or a kickoff, a field goal, to where you have your plant foot, you kick through the ball, and you follow through across your body. A punter wants to follow that leg wants to be straight up in the air. And you know, if you have that's when you start shanking punts to the left or to the right.
0: Right, because it's a straight up and down instead of a kick across.
1: And so for that young man to be a punter, a kicker, and a field goal guy to be able to learn those techniques of each one is pretty impressive.
0: That's hard to do.
1: Yeah, that's Guerrero. And he is a talented. He's a Bobcat soccer player, does a lot of things, a little screen, backside, nothing really there.
0: Bobcats is all over that. Good job.
1: They are. And see, on this deal right here on the screen, I don't know how he's able to throw it downfield.
0: You got linemen all the way downfield blocking.
1: That's the thing about a screen. Once the screen is sniffed out like that, you throw it downfield, it's linemen downfield. That's not a
0: – So I see their quarterback has a red jersey on. Did you like the red jersey for your quarterback? So, that means don't hit my guy?
1: It means don't hit your guy because here's the deal. We're in a unique situation where we have two that can play. Most high school football teams only have one.
0: That's right.
1: And you don't want that guy to get hurt.
0: No.
1: And it's not, you're not babying him, you're not soft, you want your signal caller to make it through the whole year. And that's what that is. If he's in this scrimmage, if he is a ball carrier,
0: wide receiver move
1: he's
0: a
1: little
0: bit early.
1: The flood concept down the sideline.
0: How did he get wide open running down the field there?
1: He had a flat route out of number three. Corner jumps him, and it just leaves a hole. That safety's just trying to get there.
0: Is that a zone play right there?
1: It's a three-level flood to the outside, and they're expecting that corner to jump the shallow route.
0: Bobcats got away with one there. That safety has
1: to go a long way to cover it. What that corner does is he's going to jump the route, but he's not going to jump it as fast until the ball is committed.
0: Right.
1: You're going to hold off that deep throw, then rally up.
0: Third and ten right here.
1: Two by two.
0: Need a big stop.
1: Got a little
0: holding on the end out there. That's not even a hard call.
1: A little double post action. You're going to see that a lot of times with two high safeties.
0: Well, I got two things right there. My Hall of Famer should have called that. Because my defensive end out here was mugged.
1: Yep.
0: And I know it's a scrimmage. I got you.
1: Yep.
0: But
1: and then I'll tell you this, like, you know, you get four and a half, 5 seconds.
0: That's a long time.
1: It's hard to cover that long.
0: I think it's 3.5 seconds what you're going to get.
1: Yep.
0: Look at the new improved replay system we got. These guys are on top of it over here.
1: This is year two for the stream team. Let's give a shout out to these guys. You know, Matthew Mistrelli last year, who's leading this team up under the direction of James Burt. I mean, they're out there they're drinking some umbrella drinks from the concession stand.
0: They're up in the
1: – last year he was working, sweating.
0: He got some good guys over here.
1: Up the middle for the Bobcats. It's a great stop. You see him jumping that five down front real quick right before the play. Confuse him. Overload the interior gaps. It's going to make it 3rd and 9.
0: Got the guys out in the and I don't have all their names yet. We got the new guy. I know Knapp's over there. Napoli, he's going to be in the box. Got the big hand over there. One of our returners. Ho-Man's out there.
1: Oh, yeah.
0: Or Hoke.
1: A little bootleg action right here in the goal line.
0: Look at the defense. Get out there to it.
1: He does a good job, and that's a good play call for down here. Just stretches. They compress the sets and stretch you out wide. Give the quarterback a run-pass option.
0: You got a short field right there, and our free safety come flying in making the tackle. Again, we can't have the numbers. We don't want to talk about who's out there, but great job.
1: Great job by the Bobcats. This is a money down, 4th down and 1. It'd be a big stop. 3 by 1. You can see it's an empty set. You see the compressed split, so you're thinking either a mesh or something outside real quick. And there's
0: Bobcats
1: going to
0: make the stop right there, coming through right up the middle. Number four, Tony. That back in the day, whenever me and you played, you just jumbo set it, run it right up, right,
1: yeah,
0: and just run over people.
1: Bring an extra O lineman.
0: That's
1: D
0: right.
1: Lineman.
0: These guys now they do a jet sweep, like I guess that's what you call a jet sweep. Yep. Bobcats blowed it up, moving them back. Coach Hampton's wife, she did two flips over there in the stands.
1: And that cowbell. That cowbell's getting worn out.
0: Is this the preseason cowbell?
1: She's probably has to have one for each game.
0: Is it one per game?
1: Well, that's a thick gauge metal.
0: Yes.
1: But that's awesome, though. Have Bobcats back up. Mr. Franklin's back out, quarterback for the Bobcats. It's a two-back set. The thing about these two-back sets is, you know, sometimes you get us in three by one, 2 by 2. There's Mr. Reggie Williams right there on the run. Nothing really going outside. Can't really set that edge.
0: Now that right there, that they had two guys on the end was looking straight at him as he handled the ball. Me and you had a good view of that.
1: Yep.
0: Right at him, and there was just nowhere to run. And they had the outside linebacker kind of slipped around.
1: Well, that's just one of those things, though. You just stay committed and you keep doing it because it'll pop in a minute. It'll pop. It looks like that's going to bring the first quarter to a close. Running clock goes pretty quick.
0: We're going to take just a little old quick break while they're moving from one end to the other. We'll leave the I guess we can turn the sound off. That's good enough.
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3: 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Do you know why? Because bad behavior by fans, especially adults, has caused a shortage of game officials.

0: You hear that that Jumbotron? We're working out the kinks tonight. We got the tech team playing our Peter Chevrolet advertisement or whatever on the board.
1: It is. That's the sound system. Heck, our crowd mic is legit tonight.
0: It's really good tonight. I don't know if I can, but I'm really appreciative of Peter Chevrolet.
1: We can. We can say that.
0: I'm appreciative.
1: I don't know. They're not one of our sponsors.
0: No, they're a big sponsor.
1: Biggest sponsor
0: Bobcat
1: for
0: Bobcat Athletics.
1: They are.
0: I love them.
1: They won't let me drive. They will not let me drive the Corvette.
0: Well, I can't fit in it. Well, here we go. Bobcat's out. It's a two-back set. Two receivers down here to the left. Running back set away. They're going to hand it to him. Oh, a little quarterback keep. Great job by Franklin.
1: Good job. Right there by Remington.
0: Now, the defensive end did read it, but he was able to stick his foot on that outside, playing that right foot, and just get himself vertical.
1: Still got 5 yards on the carry, making it third down and five, which he goes where he's running. He's going to lose yards.
0: Yep, he did a good job. And if you can finish a run north and south,
1: that's right.
0: You don't want to finish from east and west.
1: So, and this is Remington's second scrimmage game. So he's starting to see stuff a little bit faster. Now, next Friday night, Cochran's coming to town with his crew.
0: Mm-hmm.
1: Lindale, they're going to be a good team.
0: Right.
1: And that's when the lights is on bright.
0: Right. And that's when it matters. Still two back set. And, oh, here we go. We're going to put in the running back's belly.
1: Oh, he's open. He's open out there.
0: And if that ball was as well thrown a ball.
1: Perfect pass. Bobcats right there.
0: If he had a belt buckle on, it would have hit him in it.
1: Yeah, perfect pass. Well, I seen he was open at the 40, at the 35. He got loose. The free safety coming over there trying to do some help.
0: And I'm going to tell you, if you're watching that on defense as a defensive coach, I mean, there's some little bitty nitpicky things. But that ball, they covered that play well.
1: Yeah,
0: they had two guys on him. That was just a good throwing catch.
1: Free safety come over at the right time. The quarterback was burnt early, though, Cody.
0: Yeah.
1: And
0: he's probably thinking that safety's over the top. Yes. Both of them rally, but it's a great job.
1: But
0: when you can start running the football, it's going to open that up.
1: Bobcats first
0: down. Sage Irving in motion.
1: Running up the middle right there for the Bobcats.
0: And that's a new running back, and he just sticks his foot, gets him 4 yards. You can win football games getting 4 yards of play.
1: If my math is correct, 4 yards of carry gets you 12 yards, that's a first down.
0: That is true.
1: That's the Larry Staggs math that I went through.
0: Coach Larry Staggs is a great math teacher.
1: He was a great math teacher.
0: I still see him.
1: He was my math teacher.
0: Now, he was mine too. Well, he was still in school when I went through, and me and you were – we're not as close as you might think.
1: Hold on, I'm Mark would say I'm ancient.
0: You are ancient. Now, Mark and I went to school together and played a little football together.
1: Well, I refereed Mark's football games back in the day. So
0: 3-by-1 set, running back set weak. Mr. Franklin's about to take the snap. It's a little zone play. Now, they just had a lot. There wasn't a whole lot going on up front. But he did a good job to get them back to the original line of scrimmage.
1: A whole lot of missed blocking right up the middle. I don't know if that's a run blitz or what it was. They was on top of us before you got done handing the ball off.
0: Yep. And what you see, it just makes that read so fast. Yeah. He did a great job of hanging on to it because either decision he make was going to be wrong.
1: Cody, I'd rather get a yard or than fumble the ball.
0: Yep, and that's what he did there. And that quarterback's taught. He's going to put that ball into the running, and his job is to take it out. That's what you teach him, and that's what he did right there. So that's good ball control by your quarterback. Going to be third and a long six right now, 3-by-1, three receivers set down here to the left.
1: We're going to hit the – I'm thinking tight end coming out number 80, maybe come across the middle.
0: He could. A little motion across by number 80. Ball's coming out quick.
1: There it is.
0: Up. And little ball's just thrown too high, but I can see what Coach Strickland was doing, throwing that screen and go into a cover two look. It's a tough throw.
1: So on that right there, does the wide receiver, he's supposed to show his hands. Hey, look at me, and he didn't give the –
0: well,
1: you're
0: hoping that corner. They were in cover two right there with that corner squatting.
1: Right.
0: And so that corner is going to get aggressive, and that safety is going to stay over the top. What you're hoping is if you catch him in cover two or maybe as a man blitz, that safety is driving down right now, and they misread that. They play aggressive. But the nature of that coverage, that safety is over the top. Right here in this situation, this looks like a zero over the top. It's a man-to-man, a blitz-type scenario. This is what you might think you're getting on third down, but this is fourth and a long six.
1: I'm looking at 19. He's act like he's going to blitz.
0: You're looking at your back four right there, and they're head up on a receiver. Yep. So this is going to be some sort of man by that defense, and that's exactly what it is. It's one for one.
1: Good block.
0: He had a good pocket. He just threw it behind him.
1: Cody, the offensive line had a great job all blocking right there. Picked up the blitz from the outside, just underthrew him a little bit.
0: And you're thinking there as a coach, like Coach Strickland's probably not game planning right there to like, oh, hey, they're going to be in cover two. He's just thinking, I'm going to throw this right. route into this coverage. Right. Now, if we get into next week, you're going to see. That's one thing that Coach Hampton and Coach Strickland do such a good job of is all of my years, like I was a defense coordinator, and I always tell Coach Strickland this. He calls a good game. That's one of his strengths. Yep. He does a good job of calling
1: games. Adjustments.
0: Yes, he does.
1: Great job.
0: And so that's where I'm getting excited. So what you're seeing tonight, you know, you're just seeing us learn our fundamentals, but you're going to start seeing Coach Strickland getting a groove as the year goes on with what he can do with his team, what he can call. And then Coach Hampton defensively has a great plan every week. Love watching him and what he can do.
1: Right up the middle of Chapel Hill. That's not what we want to see right there. Big run by the Chapel Hill. They're going to take it to the house. Yep.
0: You typically don't want to have speed going straight down the middle of the field. Ian got upfield, and then they got our defensive tackle cut off. And it's one-on-one with the safety in space, and that's going to go to a running back a lot of times.
1: Defensive end got kicked out.
0: Yep.
1: And the linebacker got caught in. There was just a big, huge gap. And like you say, Cody, that's speed.
0: Yep.
1: And we don't have the answer for that speed right up the middle.
0: You want speed going towards the sideline, not right. going vertical.
1: That's right. Well, you know.
0: But, hey, that's one thing that this – there's a lot of sophomores on this football team, and they're going to have to learn that.
1: Well, there's a lot of juniors also.
0: There are. A lot of juniors, a lot of sophomores, not many seniors.
1: We ran a lot last year. Tons of sophomores were starting on the varsity last year. And how many at the 5A levels, 4 or 5, what are we? 5A.
0: The 5A football, 5A
1: Back in my day, we was 4A.
0: Yep.
1: So now it's 5A level. How many sophomores at the 5A level do you really have start? We had – six or seven last year.
0: Well, we're in the double digits right now, so, like between juniors and we had 20, I think I counted 25 seniors today.
1: Wow.
0: On the team, but a lot of the juniors are you're going to be your
1: contributors,
0: your top end contributors,
1: and that's good for the program.
0: It is.
1: Another good thing we was talking about the numbers this year. Talk a little bit about the numbers. They're up.
0: Well, yeah, across, and we've seen that in Halsell sports across the board in the last 2 or 3 years that our numbers are really, really good. Sometimes I feel like we could probably have as many teams as we could hire people.
1: Yeah.
0: You look across, and I know Chapel Hill's a division lower than we are, but, I mean, we're double them almost every single one of their – but and that's not rare because 4A and 5A, there's not as big of a difference as some people think, but our kids, we do have a lot of kids out. And that's a testament to the entire coaching staff, volleyball to basketball to football to swim to – soccer. There's a lot of kids that play sports.
1: So talk, and I'm glad I got you here. Where are we at numbers wise? Are we in the middle of the pack at 5A or bottom of the pack at 5A or not at the top? Obviously,
0: we are not. No, we're closer to the bottom than we are the middle.
1: Okay.
0: To the top.
1: We're closer
0: but
1: to the top.
0: If you were to the bottom number and the middle number, we're right in the middle. We're probably a third of the way up there.
1: Okay.
0: I think schools like White House, Marshall, those are the only two schools in our district that are smaller than we are.
1: That's odd.
0: But then everybody else is
1: never
0: bigger.
1: Used to be that way.
0: No.
1: White House especially. Then you know, Marshall. Marshall's always.
0: Texas High. Marshall's numbers are declining a little bit. I don't know what that is exactly, but Texas High is a lot bigger. Mount Pleasant's a lot bigger. Nacogdoches is a lot bigger. Tyler High obviously is a Division I in football. But, yeah, our numbers are – like our school numbers might be low, but our participation numbers are high.
1: That's
0: 3-by-1 set. Running back just straight up the middle. We're going to kind of give them a flavor of what they gave us. Great
1: job.
0: There
1: we go. Breaking it outside.
0: You'd like to see him carry that ball a little bit higher.
1: I was just sitting here saying, hang on to it. He had it out there like a breadbasket. The work, not where you want to have it.
0: Yep. And that's a great run by the kid.
1: Again, we're not going to have any names tonight.
0: He does a great job. He went from his right hand to his left hand to put it closer to the sideline. But you would like to see that. You know, going to a locked position and that wrist stay above his elbow. Yeah, when that thing gets on the same plane, that's when you see those balls come
1: great
0: out.
1: Great job by the crew with a really quick replay.
0: Yep.
1: I'm fired. Mark was really going
0: to
1: be fired up.
0: But here's your deal.
1: Replay.
0: You got a guy trying to get reps. That guy's fighting for carries.
1: That's right.
0: And you can say, well, that's how you don't get carries. But at the end of the day, you saw him do that for 15 yards. We can get that fixed.
1: He got 15 yards. If he puts that ball in, we're 15 ahead. He's just trying to get a couple extra yards.
0: Yes, sir. 2-by-2, 5-step drop. It looks like a... This is a smash post concept.
1: Yeah, blown coverage out there for another touchdown. One pass, one touchdown. Cody, that was we had zone coverage back there.
0: We are. We had the safety in the right position. If you'll watch the slot receiver, he's gonna fake that thing like he's going on a corner route, which is to the outside. Then he's gonna stick his foot and come back across. Kind of twisted that safety up a little bit, but then that running back checking down is going to bring that linebacker down, and it's going to create about an 8 or 9 yard window between the linebackers and that safety, and that ball is able to get in between there. You'd like to see your linebackers continue to drop to close that window.
1: Yes, yes, no doubt.
0: But they're gonna get that stuff fixed. We have a good crew.
1: Good job. I got to give credit to that. I'm an offensive lineman by heart. Good job by Chapel Hill offensive lineman to keep us out there.
0: Now, I'm sitting there like, as a defensive coordinator, I'm sitting there saying, like, you know, everyone's looking at the kid, that the safety that the ball was caught on. But I'm looking at, like, all right, what is my defensive line, the guy, where are we at? You don't want the guy to be able to step straight into the pocket and be playing and throw the football.
1: And he launched that one, had plenty of time to throw.
0: You want those linebackers to have some depth. You want that safety to be over the top. But, like, if you can get that quarterback to disrupt his timing, his throw, step sideways, step back, do something.
1: And hit him in the face just a little bit.
0: Then you're going to have a lot better chance. So that's a team defense type of thing. They're going to watch that on film. We'll be able to get that fixed. We got a score, fancy little scoreboard over here. They do a lot of work if you look at these graphics.
1: Well, like I say, Mr. Pastrilli's crew is working hard. It's like our second year. We're super excited. If you'd like to sponsor, we're more than welcome to get a hold of JR. We'll put your name on the board or however that works. I'm not the guy to help you on that, but we would love to have you come on board with us.
0: And it'll benefit these stream team kids, these audiovisual kids.
1: It's not for me and Mark.
0: This is a classroom type of setting.
1: Right.
0: So it is an opportunity to kind of grow this program of these guys bringing us Houseville sports.
1: It helps you get the better equipment and put these kids on the road whenever we go on the road. Feed them, because some of them are pretty skinny and they need a couple of hamburgers. I'm not going to say which one.
0: Hey, you know, you want to feed them everywhere you go. So here we go. Mr. Wallace is back in. We got a 3-by-1 set. Got a little motion coming back across. Going to go all the way across the formation to make it 2-by-2. Right now, it's got a little sloppy.
1: Ball on the ground right there.
0: Not real sure what's going on. Coach Strickland will get this kind of fixed, but
1: so it, as a former coach, do you lose your cookies during the scrimmage game, or
0: no? You got to realize you don't want your let's say these are backups, and they might not be backups, but it's not your 11 guys that are used to playing.
1: But you
0: still want to say, I can put in these 5 guys or these 6 guys, or I can put in these new people, and we're not going to have a drop-off. That's
1: you
0: what you're
1: working
0: for. You want
1: to get in our hind end a little bit, though.
0: Right. But, you want to, but you also realize it's early, and I've got a lot of people doing a lot of things. I'm moving a lot of different parts, changing their positions.
1: Oh, nice screen play right there.
0: Just missed that block out in the alley. And
1: he's still going, though.
0: That should be a flag for the kid continuing to play.
1: Yeah, I think it is.
0: And there was late.
1: Pierce on the sideline with the flag and the Hall of Famer back there, Daniel, throwing the flag. He's got to stop exactly where he's at. Once he loses the helmet,
0: he's got to stop.
1: He can't keep going.
0: You can no longer pursue the play, and that's a penalty. But what's like going back to my thought, like when you move people in and out, get people reps, get people looks, you still want to be able to function and be clean and execute.
1: Right.
0: You might not be getting 20, 30-yard runs, but we're not jumping off sides. We're not mishandling snaps. We're not doing the fundamental things, and that's where you're disappointed right now. You're like, guys, we're not like, we don't have that emotion, but you know, just because I move a new lineman, a new running back in, doesn't mean we all just forget what we're doing.
1: We can't have bad snaps. We can't have missed assignments.
0: Can't beat yourself.
1: You're not gonna make every block, but you can't have the missed assignments. But
0: don't. That's beating yourself.
1: That's
0: you don't
1: right.
0: want to beat. Make them beat you.
1: Bobcats get an extra 10 out of that, or is that 15?
0: It's 15 after where that run.
1: That's a cheating penalty.
0: Yeah, it was. You can't do that.
1: Three by one,
0: running back is set deep, set to the strong side. We're seeing this 3-by-1, one back set quite a bit.
1: Moving on the right guard. I seen his big old hind end moving around out there. He's doing a shimmy, shimmy, shake.
0: And that you can't do that. Penalties will first and 15. They're not a whole lot of good first and 15
1: No,
0: calls.
1: There's no good. No. Back when I refereed, we'd blow the whistle and stop the play. We didn't mark off the penalties unless they were the big ones.
0: Oh, yeah, in the scrimmages?
1: Yeah, in the scrimmages.
0: Right now, you're trying to teach and be as game-like as you can.
1: And then we're 1 week away from the big game. And
0: mm-hmm. With this wet bulb globe, these guys haven't been on the field. I bet you it's been cut in half to what they're used to doing.
1: I would say so.
0: So you need them to be as live reps as you can get. 3-by-1, Chapel Hill looks like they're doing they're just a one-on-one on the backside.
1: Good throw outside of the wide receiver, 88, catching, and good catch and throw, 9-yard.
0: Yep.
1: No, yeah, 9-yard catch.
0: 9-yard isolation play. They were taking their free safety weak and robbing him to the strong side, and it's one-on-one. Quarterback does the right thing, good route, snaps his head around, catches it.
1: Talk about the wet globe, Cody.
0: We've been talking about that a lot. It's been dominating our time.
1: It's
0: kind of like a credit score. There's a couple of things that go in. No one knows how it's really calculated.
1: Right,
0: but there's four things that go to it, and it's the temperature. It is the humidity, it is how much wind, and how much direct solar radiation is there. And those four things give you a wet bulb globe number.
2: I got
0: and
2: you.
0: So that wet bulb globe number could be 94.2. And you're thinking, well, 94.2 is not that high. As a temperature, that's not. But as a wet bulb globe number, that's really high. Anything above 91, we're not practicing at all. You're not going outside.
1: So you can't go outside at all?
0: At all.
1: So how in the world do you get practice in?
0: You do it. Well, you got to do it early in the morning.
1: We're the great state of Texas.
0: You got to do it early in the morning.
1: At 8:30 in the morning, the wet bulb should be 104.
0: Well, the wet bulb starts dinging in Texas at about that 11:30 to 12 o'clock hour.
1: I got you.
0: And that starts making us go inside. So the varsity and freshmen, they've been coming and getting a little bit of time in before school. The problem is their athletic period doesn't happen until later in the day.
1: It's 11 o'clock, right?
0: And so they're not able to practice quite as long, but they're doing the best they can to overcome it.
1: A little sweep run right there to the left side. Going to be fourth down. So,
0: and that
1: where do you get your stamina from?
0: People think football is all that's getting hit on this thing.
1: It's
0: cross country. It's band. It's tennis. It's, you know, and the thing about cross country, they're going to go run 4 miles. Well, you can't be out long more than an hour, and then every 15 minutes you have to give a five-minute break.
1: How did you know? That don't work very good.
0: It's just those are the guidelines.
1: And I know that I've talked to Miss Callaway. I've talked to Callaway with the bells, and I've talked to Miss. The legend herself, Miss Morgan, with the
0: Jerry
1: band,
0: Morgan.
1: 53 years.
0: I was able to go sit with both those groups and kind of train them, and like, hey, this is it. This is what we got to do.
1: And when you started talking about the wet bulb, did everybody have that blank stare? Like, what are you talking about, Cody?
0: They do. There's a little handheld machine. It costs about $1,500.
1: Jeez.
0: And you have to take that measurement essentially every 30 minutes. To 15 minutes on the hour.
1: So you got to have a guy standing there with that thing the whole time, or is it just hooked
0: to us? Put it on a tripod.
1: Okay.
0: And it sits out on our field. We have one over here for this campus that sits on top of the – that's called a prairie weather station. It's great because it's lightning detector, everything.
1: I want to get access to that. Nobody lets me have it.
0: I bet you have it.
1: I bet I'm going to have to talk to Bobcat.
0: Hey,
1: I'll
0: tell you what, our Bobcat
1: it.
0: Faithful, we're going to put this – I'm going to check my computer tomorrow and see if Guy Walker – if he is a user on it, then
1: I got,
0: he owes me dinner.
1: So they gave me a laptop last year. Yeah. I had it right here. I can't figure out how to use it just yet, but I want to know how to do it. That way I can tell everybody I know about the wet bulb.
0: Well,
1: and it doesn't affect it all during the games.
0: Not at all, because games, they say, is a lot more intermittent. Kids aren't playing as long. They're more in and out. And like a practice is going to involve all 130 people out there. But games, there's only 11 on the field right now.
1: I got you. Well, that makes sense.
0: A lot of people are resting. And if you look at our sideline, we have tents.
1: Balls on the ground.
0: We have Mr. Fans. Balls on the ground. We do a great job.
1: Bobcats getting it. Now, I think this is Chapel Hill's group two also. The quarterback got it and hit him right in the face and went down.
0: Yep. And that's it. Hey, a fumble's a fumble, though, right?
1: We'll take it all day
0: by
1: long.
0: By their starter or their second
1: team.
0: That's right. We're going to take
1: that's
0: it.
1: Right.
0: It's going to put the Bobcats. Now, we got a chance to respond, sudden change, turnover, get out there. We got the momentum. Let's capitalize on it.
1: I'm big on let's go right for the throat after a turnover.
0: Well, let's see what
1: I want to go the end zone right then.
0: Let's see what he's about to do right here.
1: I hear Miss Hampton up there and talking good about the defense.
0: Got a guy. Is he on? Is he not on? Nope, I'm not supposed to be out there, Coach. Come on back.
1: We got too many on there.
0: Yep.
1: That's embarrassing.
0: We got a two-back set right now, two receivers up to the right, fullback set strong, running back set weak. And we're just going to do a little
1: play,
0: swing
1: good
0: pass
1: play.
0: Out into the backfield. That corner made a great tackle right there.
1: But Cody, I love the play.
0: It's just a
1: flip-out pass to the running back out of the backfield. He's got a full head of momentum heading that away. But you're right. The quarterback made one heck of a good tackle.
0: That running back, Reggie, that's where he really excels, is making people miss. And great play by that young man. Same set formationally, two receivers, second and one. Second and one. Now you got a whole play action. You got some things you can do right here because you think, all right, I can come back at 3-by-1 and get it.
1: A little handoff up the middle. Go get the first down. Good tackle by the free safety. Little high snap and good catch by the quarterback. Remington, I believe. You'll have to help me out on that, make sure I'm on the right one.
0: Well, I get to wanting to call the game, and then I get to wanting to, like, I'm not going to call this game.
1: we'll just go by the numbers.
0: By
1: How about
0: the numbers.
1: Because, you know, I don't think that somebody from Lindell would be listening to us, but they could be.
0: They could be.
1: I know the Cochran's are Hallsville people, or used to be back in the day.
0: Cochran played with Josh a little bit.
1: A little.
0: I'm hoping movement. It was them that were cheating right there. Give us a
1: – violating space.
0: Yeah, you can't get in our space. That's that no-no zone.
1: One of my favorite memories refereeing, I come up here on Thursday nights almost every Thursday.
0: Right.
1: And I'd run out to the middle. My dad was my referee. And I'd run to the middle, and he'd say, all right, what you got? And I'd look at him right now and say, cheating on the blue, and I turn around and walk off. He'd come up with something. I missed that a lot.
0: I had a good I was a sub-varsity coach. This is back when I was a younger whippersnapper, and I was yelling at referees, and I'm out there getting on your dad, giving him the what for. Like, hey, this is a home game. Measure it. And he looked over at me and moved that football on first down for the other team. Yeah, I was like, I learned my lesson right then and there.
1: We're not doing that no more.
0: We're not doing that. I'm not going to mess with you. He looked over. Coach, I can handle you.
1: That's dad. He was calm about it, too.
0: Yep. Super calm.
1: Never got
0: upset.
1: He
0: said a lot without saying anything.
1: Yep.
0: Two receivers up top, two backs. Oh, we're going to motion out and make a 3-by-1 set.
1: Oh,
0: same
1: what a play.
0: Play we saw a while ago. Different bag, different result. Same
1: good.
0: Result.
1: I mean. Yeah, here's the deal. Quarterback did a good job. They'll run a replay on that. Quarterback looks to his right. Everybody flows to the right with on the defense. He flicks it out to the wide receiver. Good job on the replay. Wide open running back.
0: Right. What Josh must be seeing right now is they're kind of taking his backside safety and robbing him across to the three receiver side and manning us up on the single receiver side.
1: Well, and they saw the quarterback look that way and they bought the fake. Yep.
0: And it's just when you roll that coverage, the zone on one side, man, it gives you one-on-ones. And right now, Josh liked it.
1: Good, you know, turnover. I know it's a short field after turnover. But, Cody, that's what you got to do. If you're going to get a turnover, let's go ahead and score.
0: Yep, and if you're looking at the score right now, it's knotted up. And I've always said, I'll tell my son all the time, like, winning's not the only thing. This is like 6U football soccer, right? Winning's not everything. But if they're going to keep score,
1: we
0: want to win.
1: That's right.
0: We want to win.
1: I'm not a big fan of that, you know.
0: It don't matter. If they keep scoring it, let's go ahead and win.
1: That's right. I remember back in the day we was playing indoor soccer. Back where the locker rooms at the T-shirt place over in Longview, you know what I'm talking about? Across from the old Stroh's Brewery.
0: Okay.
1: And they said, well, we're not keeping score. Everybody in the stands knew what the score was.
0: Hey, yes, sir.
1: Everybody.
0: So my little daughter, she can walk off the field, and they don't keep scoring that. GLSA soccer right now, because you know when you're young, that's all you can play.
1: Mom and dad know, though. Well, them little girls do. They're
0: 5 years old. They know.
1: That's my favorite league right there. For
0: it's
1: sure.
0: Fun to watch Mr. Guerrero out there by himself.
1: Another excellent kick. So he might take that half a yard on the end zone. You might take it out.
0: And that kid right there is probably in a game is going to take that out.
1: Yeah.
0: You know, because that's a touch. It's a carry.
1: All right, as a former coach, they you go to the 25-yard line now on a fair catch. Would you rather them catching it and taking it out, or would you rather a fair catch and get it to the 25-yard line because you get an extra 5 yards?
0: You can't give it a blanket statement because, like, if I've got a special kid,
1: right?
0: I look at it as like, okay, if I got a really good kid and I can get him 20 touches in a game and 5 of those are on kick return or punt returns or something, I want him to do something special with the ball in his hand.
1: You kick away from the special
0: guy.
1: What do you do then? You want him to take the fair catch?
0: Now I'm wanting him to fair catch.
1: I got you.
0: But then you don't want to take away their ability to be able to read a defense and where they're at coverage-wise.
1: I almost had a turnover right there.
0: But you
1: quarterback
0: saw
1: got hit.
0: Quarterback had people all in his face, and then he throws it into coverage, makes a bad decision. So that's a great job by the defensive line right there.
1: Just kind of collapsing
0: that pocket.
1: As a free safety back there, you can't cover 5-6 seconds.
0: No, you can't. There's
1: three
0: no
1: and
0: way.
1: A half seconds is what what you want to try to hold them to. It's hard to cover.
0: You can if the quarterback's running for his life. But if he hasn't moved his feet, 2-by-2, running back right up the middle,
1: blowing us up right there.
0: And that's what, you know, you got to look at right there. That's by the time on the play, you know, the clock, that's what you're giving them.
1: Yep. I think Miss Hampton down there liked it. I think everybody liked it. We're going to go to the little halftime. Walker, Cody Farrell on the
0: play call
1: preseason
0: tonight.
1: Scrimmage game.
0: I don't know if we're calling a good game or not.
1: We're not. We're just having a good time up here.
0: We're really here so the stream team can practice.
1: And that's what we're basically for the stream team to practice. But we're going to go to a little halftime. We shall be back.

0: character. How about something new? You played this last year. Come on, get your head out of your sacks.
1: Shh, we're trying to hear.
2: Well, I'm sick and tired of hearing your kid play the wrong notes.
0: Where's my kid solo?
1: At least you can see your kid. Why is my kid stuck way in the back?
0: The conductor only plays his favorite. Woo!

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You see, without officials, we can't have sports. Don't let this become reality. It's time for a change. Let's bench bad behavior for

0: I want to break through this thing. So if I got a gun, go in here and start to do it, if I get straight rush on two and two, if I have that, okay, and I have that, no way I can't go. Or if I do this and do that, I want this guy to disappear. That guy's got to be there. So what happens a lot of times, a lot of times you see a guy who covered this thing, who covered this thing, who covered this thing, and there's nothing to it. This guy and this guy still know they're not lying, and they're just a huge open window. And that pulls out that sort of stuff out. But if you can get all four of those dots and everything is covered, there's no way that's
1: going to happen. Well, we've been getting covered.
0: One of them's going to get a one-on-one, and that guy can cover. It's when you get that guy and you take the double team and still push two guys deep, you can still be blocked, but he's there. Or if you get your blitz, it doesn't matter. Whatever play, like I would run the play and I would freeze. Like that's about 2 seconds. And this guy right here is open. That's why this play is about. And this guy up here is open. Like we back to like, so you're going to run to the second quarterback. So you ingrain that because bring the quarterback steps into it, so then you collapse on all the quarterback rolls and then you pop out.
1: So that's what people don't realize about.
0: But it's a team.
1: You have to take millions of it. If you don't,

0: Do you like the replays?
1: That's a great job. Mike, are you out there with me?
2: This high school gym used to be packed most nights. Not anymore. Do you know why? Because bad behavior by fans, especially adults, has caused a shortage of game officials across the country. You see, without officials, we can't have sports. Don't let this become reality. It's time for a change. Let's bench bad behavior for good.
3: Get your head out of your sacks!
4: Shh! We're trying to hear!
5: Well, I'm sick and tired of hearing your kid play the wrong notes!
3: Where's my kid solo?!
4: At least you can see your kid! Why is my kid stuck way in the back?!
3: The conductor only plays his favorite! Woo!

0: high school gym used to be packed most nights. Not anymore. Do you know why? Because bad behavior by fans, especially adults, has caused a shortage of game officials across the country. You see, without officials, we can't have sports. Don't let this become reality. It's time for a change. Let's bench bad behavior for good.
1: Hey, conductor, how about something new? You played this last year. Come on, get your head out of your sacks.
2: Shh, we're trying to hear.
3: Well, I'm sick and tired of hearing your kid play the wrong notes.
1: Where's my kid solo?
2: At least you can see your kid. Why is my kid stuck way in the back?
1: The conductor only plays his favorite. Move!

0: I logged us on. We're back live right now. No intros, no music. Yeah. Nothing fancy. Right now you're seeing a great warm-up down there. That's Dakota McGowan.
1: Dakota McGowan
0: down there running our team through a warm-up. I'll tell Lindell, you watch out for that guy. Coach Dakota McGowan.
1: He is a beast.
0: He is a beast. He's half man, half monster. We call him a meast.
1: Look, you know, first half, we had a couple of things. Me and you talked about it off air.
0: Right.
1: We'd like to see some things different. Than second half, what do you change going in at halftime? At a scrimmage, do you change anything?
0: No, you
1: already know what you want to do, right?
0: Well, you sit down as a coaching staff. Like, who do we want to see? What do we want to see them do? What are we trying to accomplish? And I'm not in on those meetings, so I'm not privy to that stuff. I don't get in the weeds with my coaching staff on that.
1: Well, as a former head coach, what are you thinking?
0: He's going to stick to what he does. He's probably going to come out here and continue to, you know, get his ones and twos and the guys that he really wants to see some reps right here in the third. And then you're going to start see him getting into, all right, now let's start getting this one guy extended reps, like 15 in a row.
1: I got you.
0: See what he can do.
1: And that's what I was – I guess I'm alluding to without alluding to it.
0: Yeah.
1: Alluding to it without saying it.
0: You're going to – and it's naturally, like you see in a preseason football game, you know, like the Cowboys come out and then
1: – I don't even watch that crap.
0: Well, I know. But, in college you don't get to scrimmage.
1: No.
0: But, like, as the scrimmage goes on, the quality – and a lot of that is because, all right, now I'm going to put a kid or a professional or whatever in the situation. I want to see what he can do and see how he responds. And
1: I know, and you're just trying
0: to get them practice.
1: I relate this to a baseball pitcher in preseason. You know, your first game out there, you might throw 25 pitches.
0: Right.
1: Next game, you go 50 pitches.
0: Right.
1: And then the second preseason game tonight, are we at 50 pitches or are we at 75 pitches is what you want to look
0: at.
1: Because, again, like we talked about, you don't want to get anybody hurt in the daggum preseason because there's no money.
0: Right, no money.
1: There's nobody keeping score, nothing. But you also want to get, like, you've seen a couple of things that you want to work on, like throwing a, you know, a good pass completion. Hey, I want to throw that one more time. I want to see this play one more time.
0: And you're going to – that's what – now you're kind of in that situation like, okay, I want to see this specific kid in this situation and see what he can do.
1: And that's what you probably end up doing. Because you got a third quarterback out there we talked about that you might see. You know, you don't know that for sure. You know, you don't know that for sure.

0: He catch that? Catch.
1: He caught it.
0: What a catch by 13 right there.
1: What a
0: That's got to be a replay over there, Knapp.
1: And if you were to take the play that Chapel Hill scored on early, and that one is the same play. Same exact play.
0: Did you see how much time he had in the backfield back there? That's all offensive line.
1: Coach Arnett, our newest member of the Bobcat coaching staff, coming back to Hallsville, is coaching that offensive line right now.
0: Great job by Coach Arnett. Keep him in there.
1: It's just a group that's a year older. Two-back set. Two receiver set strong to the right. Here it is. Nice little run play. Little gap scheme action. Not a whole lot going on, it looks like, but it's still a three-yard game.
0: Deke, back whenever he's quarterback, I know we got him back here. He can talk loud enough. What are you thinking about these big puffy helmets, the practice helmets?
2: A little different sound than I was used to in battle.
1: Sounds like a pillow fight right now.
2: Tuesday practices sounded different than what it sounded
1: We're used to hearing those helmets and those skulls. Those
0: pow, pow, pow. And I like the safety helmets. It knocks the concussions down, especially in the preseason games.
1: Hey, and these kids, if they think that helps them, then we're going to do it.
0: Yeah.
1: Little 3-by-1 action, just a little fake screen. Same thing we saw earlier. Defended well right there by Chapel Hill. Quarterback keeper and then throwing it out to the receiver.
0: Had a little scuffle in the back there. 43 was expressing his opinion. Got to be careful of that because that might get you in trouble.
1: A little too much. I never understood that. Get back in the huddle, go to the next play. Long third down and 7 play coming up for the third and 6 for
0: the Bobcats. Go back to that option play we just did a while ago. First play, we ran in for a touchdown. That time it was a little bit quicker.
1: Now, the difference in the first touchdown, that was to the single receiver side. It wasn't quite as many people over there.
0: That was
1: 3-by-1, so there's a little bit more people out there. It's a little bit more crowded. But it was still the right read, everything about it.
0: Yeah.
1: Executed well. They had it defended. They practiced too. You know, and they've got a good coaching staff as well. Two-back set, straight up the middle. We put the fullback out pretty quick. They have it well defended. Still throwing it down the sideline.
0: Throwing it out.
1: Not a whole lot going on right there.
0: That's what he – it was a high-risk pass, low reward, or high reward, but throwed it out of bounds. He had a man in the flat. If he looks at him right underneath for a first down, that's one he'll look at in practice or in film work tomorrow and go, maybe that's where I should have thrown the ball right there.
1: Josh is electing – Coach Strickland's electing to give the Mr. Guerrero a chance
0: What's wrong with that?
1: No, do it.
0: You count it up 40, right there. 43-yard?
1: Yeah, 43-yard field goal
0: 44-yarder. Well, you see what your kicker can do.
1: Yeah, he can do it. He can knock this one through.
0: And that way you can write down and go, all right, this is where his range is at.
1: There's a lot that goes into this. The snap, the kick, and the hold. There's a whole lot.
0: Nice kick. Nice leg. That's an extra 3 points right there.
1: Now you want to get the protection and hope all that's there, but you're going to be able to score some points with that kid right there.
0: But you know, that gives him a little bit of confidence. He's hit all three of his extra points, both extra points and a long field goal. Dick, talk about Saturday night. We got the and out. You can if you want to.
1: Maybe so. We'll try some.
0: Give him the crowd, man.
2: I'll project.
0: Okay.
2: So, 92nd Association annual business meeting and banquet. We hosted there at the Hallsville High School cafeteria at 6:30 Saturday evening. We invite all former lettermen to go ahead and show up. And, you know, it's a great time. It's really a nice production. We've got a lot of different events and activities that go on. We always host, a guest speaker. This year's Mr. Terry Holland, former PBR or PRCA bull rider. So a little different angle this year with the guest speaker, but he's spoken to a lot of businesses and a lot of athletic departments and teams across East Texas over the years. We've also got 4 inductees to our Hall of Fame this year. We've got Sedanio Brown, football player.
0: Played with you, right?
2: Did, late 90s.
1: Sedanio was a...
0: Back when they folded the helmets up when the game was over with?
2: You talked to anybody that played back then. We had a lot of guys that
0: Sedanio was a beast. He was a beast.
2: Made it all go.
1: So that offense, what you look for in that position, that fullback position, Sedanio was the most.
0: That was I remember.
1: God created that offense.
0: I referee those guys. That's funny. That makes me a little bit old.
1: I'm hoping Sedanio pops in here in a second. Sedanio is as good of a person as he was a ball carrier.
0: Who else we got going?
1: Glad to see him going in.
2: We got a couple of pitchers coming in. We got Cooper Rawls, Justin Slayton, former baseball players here at Hallsville. Big-time baseball players that have gone on to do great things and represent the community at the college and professional level. And then we've got an honor.

0: Gary, a Hall of Fame inductee this year with Mr. Gary Loveless. So it's going to be a real special night for everyone involved. We're going to highlight our two scholarship winners for our memorial scholarships that we were able to get started this year through some wonderful donations from some guys that care a lot about the community, care about the athletic department, care about that organization. Honoring our Athlete of the Year from the 25-26 athletic department seasons here at Halsall. So we got a lot of recognition going on Saturday night. It's a special time to bring in your former Bobcats and your Letterman along with your current athletes.
1: Right. We will have a full house of current athletes, correct?
0: Oh, yeah.
1: Most of the time.
0: Coach Strickland does a great job of getting his guys out there, and I think one of the reasons is you're getting a Bubba's meal for $1.
1: That's a pretty good bargain.
2: The boys showing up get that for $1.
1: Oh, we don't.
2: No. Me and you showing up, we paying our $20. Is it $20 or $25?
0: $20.
2: It's $20, but part of that's going to go to keeping the scholarship
1: right.
2: going. So you're eating, but you're supporting a good cause.
1: I'm definitely eating if it's Bubba's.
2: Chelsea.
0: You're devouring and donating all at one time.
2: Chelsea is amazing.
1: She's a Bobcat.
2: Bubba's 33.
1: You go support them because they daggum sure support the Bobcats. There's no doubt.
2: But Deeker, you're the chairman of the board.
0: I am now.
2: Took that over this year.
0: You know, a lot of changes. Since Mr. Loveless passed away, so I'm now the chairman of the board. Mark Smith is still our president. We brought in four new board members this year, with Mr. Guy Walker being one of those. So it's an exciting time for that organization, and we're trying to do as much as we can to give back to this athletic department, this school district, and this community.
2: We need to see some of those young Bobcat alumni. And I say young, I'm talking about that middle 40,
1: well,
2: 40, 45 range. Some of those guys come out and just start being around. If not, you can kind of come out and tell some stories.
1: Because right.
2: The older I get, the better I was.
1: Well, yeah. In mid-40s,
2: and those stories,
1: you want the guys in the mid-20s also that are Bobcats. Mid-30s that are Bobcats.
2: They're not quite as good yet. If you're only 5-6 years out, you weren't as good.
1: But like, well,
2: you know, Deke, you know, he once had a 115-yard touchdown on one play.
1: That's
2: going to be, by the time he's 70, that thing's going to be 120 yarder.
0: The thing I like talking about the most with these young guys is I like explaining a huddle to them.
1: What is that?
0: The concept of it.
1: They haven't
2: seen a huddle. They don't even know how to make a play call in a huddle.
0: They think it's a website.
2: Can you give us a call, play call still?
0: Ram 28 bucks week.
2: All right, on what? What are we going on?
0: We're going to go on two. We're going to have both guards pulling.
1: Both.
0: We're going to have a fake to Sedanio Brown. We're going to hand it to Sean Taylor. There's no bad choice.
1: That's a good choice right there.
2: Not a bad choice.
1: A lot of people don't realize that Deke, when he was a quarterback, that sucker could fly.
2: I want to say.
1: His little legs, it was funny because Deke, he runs with his little legs moving 95 miles an hour when he was running.
2: At 15 rush attempts and 2 pass attempts a game.
1: Yeah, we're not throwing the ball, by gosh. He's running, though.
0: Can sum up my high school career. That first pass to open up the second half, that was probably as long a pass as my entire career. If you add it all together.
1: Yeah.
2: Yep.
0: We pitched underhand.
2: Well, the game, and I talk to some old heads a lot about this, and I say old head, that's me, myself included. The game of football has changed a lot. And it goes from like when Deacon, when you and I were playing the football, it was, there might be 85 total plays in the entire game. And it starts at 7:30 and you're done at 9:30.
1: Yeah.
2: There are 75 plus games on the offense alone now.
1: So I remember as a referee, when the not the run and shoot, but coach up there at Coach Traylor brought it in at Gilmer. He's the one that it was wide open. No, you stayed out there. There's no huddling.
2: Right.
1: You're screaming from the sideline. You get and you race to the ball to the line of scrimmage, and the linemen were just wore out by the and there's go. And now that's everybody does that.
2: You're getting 150 to 175 snaps, offense, defense. That's not especially. That's twice the amount of plays. And
0: to your point, that's why you don't see guys going
2: both ways.
1: That's right. You can't anymore.
2: Ball throwing catches. We get back to the game. That was just, we kind of watched them drive all the way. That was a good throwing catch there.
1: Yeah, you put the microphone back outside. He can. That's one of those that Cody, that's one we're going to have to work on right there. Coach Hamble is not going to be happy about that particular one there. But, no, the game changed so fast. And the linemen, they're not big lumbering guys anymore. You know, they got to be able to move quickly also.
2: It's a game of space.
1: You have to
2: play in space. You
1: and the
2: be
1: quarterback,
2: able to move.
1: I mean, how many options? Whenever you come to the line of scrimmage, how many people? You three options maybe.
2: He had three options when he, but it's still the same way. It's just spread out.
1: When you're looking at 14 different things out there, this guy's there,
2: and
1: then I'm going to change this play.
2: Mm-hmm.
1: Everybody's eligible to go. You know, when you come to the line of scrimmage, you call a running play or a passing play.
0: A lot of times we'd read the three technique
2: and
0: see where he's lined up, and that's
2: that determines which way you're going. But see, even on that though, you're riding the dive, carrying it to pitch or keep, and it's the same concept as what wing T and midline and outside veer teams were doing. It's just spread out in the formation. So what they're making you do, you know, like I used to play middle linebacker for just a little bit. I could run that 6 yards as well as anybody, but now that middle linebacker's got to be able to run 25. That's where the game has changed.
1: Right,
2: it's
1: right.
2: It changes who gets to play what position and how fast you have to be and how much you can play in space, how long you have to do it.
0: What I would have wanted to play on is a flat field.
2: Oh, yeah. You look across and you couldn't even see their socks.
0: Grass fields.
1: Yeah, yeah.
0: You couldn't see anything below the knees of the other team.
2: Well,
0: the sideline.
2: They say a lot of it's because you're, you know, the ball's in the middle of the field and you're going to run downhill, you know. But the flat fields, crowns, you look across and you couldn't see from the knees down. That is a big change in football.
1: Well, you know, you had the water had to run off. That's what it's supposed to do.
2: Yep.
1: And then like you say, you're running downhill the whole way. Then the flat foot, and it also affected the way you throw the ball.
2: Yeah, it does.
1: You had to throw it lower because you on a flat field, you throw it, you know, on a rounded field, you throw it to, on a like flat field, it's too high.
0: Well, I can tell you, that southeast corner's always caught the rain.
1: I don't remember how many years ago it was. One week before football season, we got army worms on the football field. And remember, it eat up from the H all the way right down the middle. And they had to try to resod it a week before the game or a day before the game. It was miserable out there.
2: Little screen pass out wide. Coming in motion. It's a good hard run.
1: Good hard run.
2: Just keep both hands on that ball. Look, falling forward.
1: Look at that 9 yards on the run right there on the catch.
2: Long 8-9 yards right there. Good play. Mr. Dillard, I appreciate it.
1: We'll see you Saturday night.
2: H Association located in the Hallsville High School cafeteria.
1: If you get a chance, like it is a great organization. It's a great deal. Come on out there, $20, get you a Bubba's Burger or Bubba's, whatever they're going to feed.
2: And, you know, I know Mr. Jimmy Hunt has just recently passed, but you're going to have guys like Jimmy Hunt and James Greer and some of those guys staying in the same room as the guys that you're watching play right now.
1: 100%.
2: And what is that, 60 to 70 years in between some of them?
1: Yeah, Hallsville legends. Run right up the middle by the Bobcats.
2: It's a great one. You see what I was talking about earlier before the game? You know, the one cut.
1: He has got some burst of speed, Cody.
2: He can be a special back, and that's what you like to see as the game progresses.
1: And we don't want to talk about who it is because somebody might know who it is.
2: They're going
1: to
2: know who he is.
1: Number three. Cool. It won't take but a second to figure him out, but great cut. Again, I'm going to go back to the offensive line, giving him a big gap to run. But once he got to the second level, he puts his foot in the ground and he takes off going.
2: And that's where he's good. He can make a guy miss in space. He's a complete back. And all three of our backs catch the ball well out of the backfield, and they can make you miss. I like our running back room because sometimes you can get a good quarterback and good receivers, and maybe you don't have, but he's got a full tilt of skill positions.
1: Trying to run
2: right
1: back up the middle again.
2: That's a still good hard run.
1: 4 yards, 3 yards on the carry. Talk about the old chain crew over there. Monty Meisner's back. These guys is out here on a scrimmage game. The legend himself, Bobby Campbell's over there.
2: Bobby Campbell, and that I think the young buck is
1: Is that Core?
2: That's Monty Meisner. I'm sorry, that's Ty Meisner.
1: Is that Ty?
2: Monty's son.
1: Is Bone over there?
2: That's Bone.
1: It typically is.
2: My eyes don't see that well, but your glasses, what they
1: well,
2: say.
1: Well, I got to, I, it. Look, it looks like Bone.
2: It's been Bone the last 2 years. I got the pleasure of coaching Bone. Bone was a good football player.
1: He's just a good kid
2: for
1: too.
2: The Bobcats.
1: He's such a smart,
2: instinctual player.
1: Yep.
2: Good kid. It's good to see him kind of come back. But those guys, how long have they been doing it?
1: Oh, a long time.
2: They do it. They do it out of kindness
1: of
2: their heart.
1: Nice play, pitch and catch right there for the Bobcats.
2: Looks like he flipped his little soft shell pad and came off.
1: Yo, Bobby, one of my favorite interviews we did, Bobby brought Cord up there for an interview, the legends. We asked Monty to come up there, Mr. Meisner. He wasn't able to make it, but that was a great, yeah, he does. Great interview. Those guys been on the sideline for a long, long time. Very rarely do we miss him 10 yards whenever they're over.
2: I got the opportunity to coach Bone on the field, and I had him in history.
1: He played ball with my oldest son. Baseball,
2: yes,
1: that is.
2: Yes, he did. Well, I got to coach your oldest son, too. He was an offensive guy, so I didn't give him on defense as much. But Bone played safety for me. And
1: good keep right there by the quarterback.
2: Keep.
1: Running in for a touchdown. Cody, that's the perfect keep by the quarterback.
2: I'll be honest. I'm watching the running back going,
1: yeah,
2: like, man.
1: Not what a play. But he fakes a handoff across the middle and runs it in a big gaping hole.
2: And I think Coach Strickland's kind of found something that we've talked about coming back to that man-to-man side.
1: Watch
2: not as many people over
1: watch
2: there.
1: Watch this replay right here. What a gaping hole on that left side. Good job over there by the guys on the big screen. I like it.
2: It's fun to see these guys, these kids have fun.
1: I like to see Strick's offense moving. And I know a lot of points scored tonight, and I don't know that that's going to translate over to next week, but Bobcats scoring a lot of – and they're moving the ball well. We had the one time with a turnover, but he was at 15 yards on that.
2: When you're a coach, you're going to be able to walk into the film session tomorrow, and you're going to be able to find some good plays you're going to brag about, and you're going to be able to find some plays that you're like, guys, we got to get better. Sometimes in coaching, we like to talk about all the ones where we can get better more than we focus on the good ones.
1: Well, and
2: that's
1: and
2: on purpose, though.
1: I think Coach Strick was telling me they come in and, all right, let's talk about three things we need to fix.
2: Right. Well, you look at
1: this.
2: Then
1: we go to, all right, this is the good stuff.
2: There's the good stuff. We scored 24 points.
1: Right.
2: But look, if we would have done this, X, Y, and Z, then, man, it would have been 48. Look how close you are as a team to being great.
1: As far as offensively.
2: It's a fine balance of how do you,
1: right.
2: Hey, you're doing great. I'm proud of you. Keep working. But, guys, look how much meat's left on the bone.
1: That's right. Offensively tonight, Cody, I've seen – moving the ball, the one fumble, but other than that, we've moved the ball well. We made the right plays at the quarterback position. And the running back, it's been pretty good. We had a couple of stales right there at the line of scrimmage, but I think it's been pretty good.
2: It has been.
1: And I'm an optimistic person.
2: Yeah, well, there's a lot to be optimistic about. I've seen one thing that you've seen in MO of both of any Coach Strickland-led team is that they get better as the season progresses.
1: It's funny because they get better after halftime.
2: They really do.
1: The adjustment that Coach Strick makes at halftime is pretty amazing. And the same way with Coach Hampton on his defensive side over there. A couple of things on the defense I'd like to see change. We're getting the deep passes. That
2: right.
1: I think that got us one time over in Kilgore also, the deep pass. That's something that
2: – It is. It's something that we're going to have to – it's a young secondary.
1: It's going to have to be addressed for sure.
2: It's a secondary. All the guys up front, little four-man pressure.
1: Little screen right there.
2: Timing's off that we're just able to get such a quick, fast pressure. Makes him throw it about a step to a
1: count
2: too early.
1: He threw a 92-mile-an-hour fastball on a screen where you got to put the old change up out there, like 78-mile-an-hour.
2: There's something called a catchable ball.
1: That's right. That was a little bit too hot.
2: You want to throw a catchable ball.
1: Yeah.
2: Sometimes it can be hot, but catchable.
1: But if you got somebody in your face, you ain't going to be able to have a little finesse on the ball for sure.
2: Getting back to the ball game, a little just off-tackle run. And what you want to see in a situation like that is it's not like just a straight shot. You want him to be able to change his speed, bounce, reset,
1: right.
2: Do something like that. But, he gets 4 or 5 yards before we're able to do that.
1: Third and long right here. Cody, what you calling on third and long?
2: Man, in this situation, I don't know. I love to do change-ups. I love to do stuff different. Like, I like five down. I like showing three, jumping in five, getting in four, but – it's a situation. These guys probably aren't. They're just going to practice a play call. And it might not be specific to the actual third and three or to what they're going to do.
1: And we don't know who's on. We don't know what personnel's on the field right now either.
2: Right.
1: They had a false start on Chapel Hill, so that's going to move them back five. Maybe
2: now, a lot
1: third.
2: Of people are like, hey, third and let's blitz and let's do this. Sometimes this is a situation to where.
1: Keep them in front of you.
2: Yeah, keep you in front of you.
1: Yeah.
2: Play.
1: Well, a blitz is one of those, if it works, it's great. But if they accidentally get past you.
2: And
1: big yards coming.
2: And if you look right here, this is a one high look, five down. I like this call. This is a man free look. Just got beat to the outside, but you got to throw a perfect ball right there.
1: Yeah, catchable. I thought maybe.
2: Yeah.
1: Help me if I'm wrong on
2: just
1: that.
2: Just a little bit too long, but you're overwhelming him up front. You got to make him throw a great ball.
1: Bobcats,
2: I like the play call right there.
1: A little turnover on downs right there for the Bobcats.
2: Yes, the only thing you want to see right there is that receiver not lose. You don't want to see that receiver get beat inside. So, ladies and gentlemen, we just have two Bobcat legends. We got a Hall of Famer, and then we got an inductee coming in Saturday night, Sean Taylor.
1: Sean Taylor, Sedaniel Brown.
2: Gentlemen, how are y'all doing?
1: Sedaniel's looking at me like,
2: Sean,
1: I know this old man somewhere.
2: I want to say hi to Sedaniel, man.
3: How you doing, man?
2: Sir, how are you doing?
3: Good.
2: Congratulations.
3: Pretty sweaty, that's about it.
2: That's all right. There's four guys in this room, and two of them look like they can still play.
1: It ain't me and you.
2: Yeah,
1: I can tell you that.
2: It's not me and you. But, gentlemen, how are y'all doing?
3: Blessed, man.
2: Y'all can talk loud enough so we can hear you.
3: Blessed to be back in town, man. See everybody.
1: We are so glad to have you back for the banquet.
2: Is that what y'all are in town for?
3: Oh, yes, sir.
2: Good. So y'all need to come to the school tomorrow.
3: Yes,
2: check in the front, show them your driver's license, and come down and let you boys talk to the team or something.
1: Legendary Bobcats.
2: Legendary Bobcats.
1: Man went a long way in the playoffs. Ran the ball like a crazy man back there, both of them.
2: 2000 graduate, or 2000, 2001. Now, Sean ended up coming to ACU where I was at as a coach and played for us out there. Sean was an all-west region, which is pretty good.
1: I refereed both these guys back in the day, so
2: yep.
1: That's how old I am.
4: Get there, but I didn't, it's granted I got needed to, man, but I was out there. But, yep. You know, man,
2: yeah, Crusaders, where Cedeno went. So, good to have you guys back. Now, was it this hot when y'all played?
4: It didn't feel like it.
2: No.
4: No.
2: I don't think it was. We got 102 people in the stands tonight, and it's 106 degrees outside.
5: We didn't have no regulations on the heat.
1: I was going to say, back in my day, you grabbed a handful of ice. That was your water. Get back out on the field.
2: Yeah, but everything was grass. There's no concrete. These bleachers were wooden.
1: They were wooden when
2: I
1: played here.
2: So. When these two boys played here, too.
1: Was it?
5: Old PVC pipe.
2: Yeah, drink water hose. Yeah, off the. Something bad just happened, but Bobcats were able to hold on to the football.
1: We over here enjoying and reminiscing.
2: We are.
1: Two
2: tonight
1: Bobcat
2: we get
1: legends.
2: To do that.
1: That's
2: next
1: right.
2: week, you guys got to be on.
1: Yeah, I got to be.
2: Y'all
1: going to
2: be calling the
1: week.
2: Game perfect. But next week, I'll be on the field actual working.
1: You'll be out there working. I'll be up here in the booth.
2: I'll be sweating.
1: Got to have Mark up here with me. And,
2: We got another Bobcat coming to town. We got two. We got both Cochran brothers.
1: Okay,
2: Sean and Cedeno used to thump them back in the day like we're going to do again Friday night. Chris, I hope you're listening tonight.
1: But, so do y'all still keep up with what the Bobcats do?
5: I try to make Lisa.
4: I do. I actually watch some of you in March.
1: I got gotcha. You.
5: Cody's as well. You know what I mean? Like, and, I try to make Lisa two or three games a year. I come out here and fish a bass tournament out there on the
1: fourth. Right.
5: I always try to come in. Plus, dad, mom, and live.
2: So, Sean, I don't know if he still has it, but Sean has the city of Abilene, inside the city limits, record bass. He caught it off a crappie miniature, like a little micro pole.
1: Really?
2: Sean's out there in a little creek. I don't even name the name of that creek. T&P Creek, yeah.
5: He lives in the house on the
2: end. Oh, dude. So, Sean's out there fishing. I remember him calling me. I was up, I don't know where I was living at the time, but he was out there fishing. Caught off a little minnow on a little bitty micro light pole. Things about 3 foot long. How big was that?
1: You played that in a long time.
5: It was 920 something. Still the record.
2: Still the record in the city of Abilene. Like it was a big bass.
1: That's awesome right there.
5: I called everybody to come.
2: Yep, he called. We did, and hey, everybody came. Yeah. Abilene was a great place for fishing and hunting and bird hunting and all that kind of good stuff.
1: So what? It's been a little bit since y'all been on the football field. What is the difference now football back from whenever y'all played? What do you see different now than back then?
5: The size.
1: You think the size?
2: There ain't too many built like you two guys.
4: You know what I mean? Just because the game has changed.
1: Right.
4: Changed with so the much. Rules and stuff like that. So it kind of, you know what I mean? We come from hard nose, you know what I mean? To like see it like change over and just different, you know what I mean?
1: What we talked about earlier, the speed of the game where, you know, back in the day, you huddled.
5: Right.
1: There's no huddling anymore. It's just go the line and go wide open. And
5: spread all the way. No huddle, spread. Get after.
2: Right now, we'd be walking off the field probably ending a game, a real game. So we're going from 2.5-hour games to 4-hour games now.
1: Yeah. So I look for them to have the quicker running clock instead of going out of bounds, stopping the clock like they do now, to like in the college where it goes out of it and start it back up to keep the games from going for 3 to 4 hours. Now
2: TV rules.
1: And the TV that. Rules, yeah, for sure.
2: Uh-oh. We got all sorts of people. We got all sorts of famous people. Now, the boss just walked in.
1: The boss just walked in.
2: The boss
1: this is my lovely
2: in.
1: Bride right here. She coming.
5: Cedeno Brown. Nice
1: to meet you. Sean Taylor and Cedeno. Hallsville Legends.
2: Again, Cedeno Brown is being inducted in the 8th Association Hall of Fame this weekend. Long overdue, but I'm glad to see you go in, Cedeno.
5: I appreciate it.
2: 2000, that might have been one of the better stretches in the history of Hallsville football.
1: Oh, there's no doubt it was.
2: That's that group of kids coming through. But great people, great friend. Like, I mean, 2-3 years in a row of some really good football players.
1: So, when you – and I know you split time with running, but how many yards did you end up with by the time you was done?
4: Total, I mean, I don't know total. I haven't even figured that out. But like I say, my senior year, I had about 1,100, close to 1,100 yards.
1: Good night.
4: But like I said, we had four guys that had almost 1,000 yards.
2: Yeah,
1: right.
2: I think
1: Sean, same with you, correct?
2: But see, you go back and look, though. You're looking at like 14 to 15 carries a game. you know.
1: Different than nowadays.
2: It's a lot less
1: yeah.
2: carry-wise, still going over the century mark with 12 carries a game. Sean was a 1,000-yard back as well, but then these both these guys turn around and play linebacker.
1: So you they don't play both ways anymore.
4: Why not?
1: Well, because the high pressure game and the speed of the game. Because you're instead of back in the day, whenever you go to huddle, and how many plays a game?
2: Games back then used to be 80 to 90 total. Yeah. Now that's how many you're getting on just one side of the ball.
1: Right.
2: So it's doubled the length of the game, and it's a lot more specialized than it was back then too.
1: And back
2: now you can still there's still guys that play both ways. That happens
1: at the 5A, 6A level. It's very rare.
2: It's a lot more rare. Now you're gonna get it. You're gonna go see some places and some Power Five, some big time guys. But it allows kids to specialize and get a little bit better. But that's what you guys excelled in. Y'all played both ways all the time.
1: What did you like playing better?
4: Both.
1: Both.
4: I mean, I just like playing them both at a high level, you know. And it's like, oh, come on, sit.
2: Yeah, you wanna. We talked about earlier, but look at Cole Smith kind of running down from behind. Not quite enough, but great hustle.
1: What did y'all see tonight that you liked and you'd like to see better of tonight? Both of y'all, and you can be critics tonight. You're Bobcat guys.
4: Me personally, I know it's a scrimmage, but yeah, I a lot more pressure. You know what I mean? I think they should give a little more pressure. It's a scrimmage.
1: Right.
4: Some stuff you're not allowed to do.
1: What I see tonight, the offense is moving the ball. I like to see that. The defense is up and down. What I've seen tonight, I love our defense coordinator. I think Coach Hampton does a great job. But the offense tonight, I think, has been really special tonight.
4: Yeah, I definitely had some big plays, you know, big game plays and stuff. I mean, it's a lot of stuff I did like to see. You know what I mean? I saw it though.
2: Well, that's Coach Strickland does a good job. It's good to see because the influx of just Hallsville Bobcats that kind of grew up,
1: right.
2: Raised here, coming back.
1: Right, no doubt.
2: But Sedanio, Sean, it was awesome to see you guys.
1: Yeah, definitely,
2: glad
1: for
2: to
1: sure.
2: Have you. Come out Saturday night, 92nd annual. Sedanio's going
1: six,
2: in. Sean's
1: 630?
2: Already in the Hall of Fame. It's going to be at 6:30 in the
1: Hall of
2: Fame. Sedanio
1: should have been in years ago.
2: Should have been, but you can't put everybody in all at once.
1: That's right.
2: So, like Charlie Strong, it doesn't matter who, you know, like I'm the fourth or fifth fit, he got in.
1: We got in there.
2: We got him in there. So, his name will always be, he'll have a little plaque in our Coliseum.
1: Yep.
2: It'll always say Sedanio Brown, 2000.
6: Well,
2: a lot of people ask that question. The old H room, that has now been moved, and it's displayed in our Coliseum and our basketball gym. If you guys are able to come around, I'll go show it to where it's going to be. But we kind of did we put a vinyl wrap on the wall, and that's where they're all
1: got
2: at right now.
1: You got a big H in there. You got
2: we changed
1: the
2: that over about
1: it's
2: 5 really years ago.
4: No,
2: that's changed a little bit.
1: Don't go in there right now.
2: Don't go in there now. We're about to break ground within a month. You're going to see a new junior high field house coming over here.
1: Yeah.
2: You know, you're also going to see probably construction start over on an indoor pavilion.
1: Yep.
2: And then hopefully in a year or two, we'll be able to see new end zone facilities for home and visitor side that's going to be located on this end down here on the south end. So it's a good time in Hallsville right now. There's a lot going on, a lot being built. We appreciate the investment from our, you know, administration,
1: school board, yeah, for sure,
2: to grow this program. And that's a big time investment. So appreciate it, guys. Thank y'all for coming in, man.
1: Gentlemen,
2: pleasure's all ours.
1: It's good to see y'all. And I'll see you Saturday night.
2: We'll be there.
4: Yes, sir. See y'all.
1: Sean, be good.
4: Y'all have a blessed day, man.
1: Thank y'all so much for coming in. Like I said,
4: doing a good job, man.
2: Yes, sir.
1: You too.
2: Two legends, but back to a little Bobcat football. There is a football game going on tonight, guy.
1: I wouldn't want to mess with either one of those. They could play football
2: Sean,
1: right now.
2: Well, so, you know, Sean, like both of these guys, they work on those big windmills out in West Texas. And I don't know if you've ever seen one of those wrenches for those lug nuts.
1: Yeah.
2: Like, as he climbs that thing, he's got, it's a 120-pound drill that he's carrying up with him. And he handles that thing. But Sean's some foreman on those big, he's in the construction business of those things.
1: That's going to be a good deal. Special shout out to Izzy Brown a while ago. She was on FaceTime. FaceTiming. I got to wave at her. She's down at LSU. Not sure why she went all the way down there to LSU, but that's where she's at. Our former director over here, her and May.
2: She was in the inaugural Stream team.
1: She's the inaugural stream team.
2: It's a good night down on the hall in lane one. We got Daryl Lightall, the school board, or I'm sorry, the booster club, athletic booster club president, former player himself. They're saying it was not good. In a third down long like that, you just want to see him just, you know,
1: but
2: not throw it away necessarily. Not give up something cheap right here, especially when you got 9 minutes left and you're one score down. But this is where you got to fight as a team to really keep this thing together.
1: Stay focused for sure. Well, we got to see that, you know, the punter. Yep, it hit the ground.
2: The punter's coming out, going to punt. We could fake it right here. I don't think they'd give it to us.
1: Well, we could probably
2: They would not see it coming. I just want to see the reaction on Hypex's face.
1: Chapel Hill coach would go nuts over there for sure.
2: Yep.
1: Good. I like to see the good work right here for the punter.
2: Straight up and down. Good job. End over end punt.
1: Get a little high thunder.
2: You know, it's funny. You don't really realize the wear and tear that kickers they go through on their hip flexors.
1: Well, with him doing all three different things, that is hard.
2: It does. You do have to manage that because that big leg swing on a kickoff. Because those balls are heavy. It does take a toll on your hip flexors. So you got to manage that.
1: So next Friday night, we get it on for real?
2: It is the real deal. Lindell Eagles coming to Hallsville at 7:30 p.m.
1: How much prep is it for Cody Farrell during the week?
2: So home games, you really got to work. There's a lot that goes into it. So on a Monday, the first thing is just the itinerary of managing, like, all right, where's the other team? How many buses? How many extra personnel? What are they bringing? We got to talk to the security issues that their team is, like, you know, how many people are they bringing on the security team? How many are we bringing? Where are we parking everybody? So you got all that. And then you have the actual production of the game. At 7 o'clock, we're going to do this. At 7:05, 7:10, 7:50, just going throughout the itinerary. And that goes all the way through the end of the game. Because a lot of these things that are on the Jumbotron and you're calling this, you know, on the stream team, you also got a PA and a clock. You got all that going on. And it has to be, it's orchestrated. And it's, you do your best to put it on an itinerary.
1: As an AD like you, do you even get to watch the game at all?
2: Not at home. Not at home. If we were going to Lindell, Chris would be doing all that.
1: Right.
2: You know? But it beats working. It's a lot of fun, you know? You know, you're worrying about the gate, like how ticket sales are going, and are we getting too full? Because we've been, every year for the last 3 years, we've had to go down there and shut down ticket sales because there's too many people.
1: Too many people?
2: Fire code.
1: Right.
2: Or we got to start moving them, our kids or our people over to the other side.
1: Right, right.
2: But you're making those decisions, and then you have the crowd control. That's part of it. Now, our principal does a good job with that. That's kind of more on them. But there's a lot that goes into it. And then, believe it or not, when you put 4,000 or 5,000 people, you got medical stuff that happens from time to time. You wouldn't think about it, but you probably do have a medical episode once
1: every ball
2: a
1: game. Yeah, and especially with the heat coming
2: in. So you're preparing for that all week long. So you're meeting Monday morning with one group to, like, how are we going to handle medical emergencies? How are we going to handle student section? How are we going to handle, you know, then we got the logistics of the band. When you get here, going out.
1: And the bells. The band,
2: the
1: bells.
2: And you know, there's a lot. There's 500 high school kids involved in that program that night.
1: And you have to get the buses from the high school to over here. Mm-hmm. And then you have, you know, and then getting them all back. And like you say, the parking issues. And
2: that gets better. Week 7, week 8, we get a lot better at what we're doing. But the first time out, you got to, like, dust off. It's been a long time since we've done it.
1: I will talk about this. I'm really, really, really proud of this, Cody. We have a brand spanking new parking lot.
2: Yes, we do.
1: It's getting this maiden voyage to Friday night. We got a new front on the front of the Bobcat Stadium with a beautiful gray with a big giant
2: backlit
1: with a big lit up H.
2: Drive by here at night one
1: night. It is so cool looking.
2: Mr. Martin and I were talking today about, like, we love to see. It's on a photo cell when the sun goes down and the light comes on. Just sit in their car and just watch it. It's just refreshing.
1: It is cool looking.
2: It's a peaceful thing.
1: Well,
2: but there's a lot of great things going on right now for the Bobcats and in this school district. And that parking lot, well, that parking lot's going to eliminate a lot of older ladies and older men falling.
1: Yeah. Well, you know, the other one we got to where it was, I'm not going to say you had to get some climbing gear, but some of the holes out there, you can take out a four-wheel drive.
2: It's cutting people up, getting stitches. Yeah. But now, like, you think about it, too, right now, traffic goes out, like, you can walk into the stadium the same direction traffic goes.
1: That's
2: so the
1: right.
2: flow, instead of crossing traffic the whole way.
1: That's the biggest change right there is walking across the traffic instead of with
2: walking
1: the traffic.
2: With it.
1: So and I still park my little spot over here with the special parking.
2: Yeah, you do.
1: But not that, like you say, I didn't want to say, but we're going to tear that field house down for too long.
2: That's in the plans. That's not going to be something we're going to see in the next 6-7 months. But,
1: no, but
2: that is something like that, because we address needs throughout the district. That's one thing that we're trying to address.
1: And unfortunately, she's...
2: You can't do everything all at once. But
1: that field house is old, and it needs some... It needs...
2: You and I both changing that.
1: Yes.
2: Mr. Martin, there's been some old Bobcats in that one.
1: When I played baseball, we had to change in there and run up to the baseball field, which is where the girls play at now. So there was a lot of it's old and it's wore down.
2: Yeah.
1: I'm excited to have a visitor's field house, a home field house over here on the south side. I think they're moving a concession stand over there is what I understand.
2: Well,
1: going to build a press box over there on the visitor side to get some pressure off this press box.
2: That's in our long-range planning, but it's something that we are definitely we're taking the steps to plan and look into it and do cost-effective analysis and all that, whatever those fancy words are. But it is something that's being talked about.
1: I understand every bit of that.
2: We're kicking that can around.
1: And getting the junior high field house over here.
2: Now,
1: so
2: they're not
1: running across traffic. That scares the crud out of me.
2: Well, and it was a deal. You go in that room there, and there's a bunch of different rooms and nooks and crannies. Our field house was designed to be able to hold 150, 160 per grade, and then not to have any like blind spots. A coach can walk into a room and have supervision over the entire space and not have to have three or four rooms to dress one group.
1: Right, right.
2: Which is a supervision nightmare. And in our business of school, supervision is one of the biggest things you want to do. But third down right here, let's see if we convert. It looked like he was a little early all over him, but in this type of game, you're not going to get that call.
1: No,
2: that's okay.
1: I'm not going to yell about that one.
2: That's old Spencer on the sideline right there, isn't it?
1: It is Spence.
2: That's another Hallsville graduate.
1: It is.
2: And what Josh was alluding to early in the game is because these guys are Hallsville graduates.
1: You can't have them.
2: We can't get them. I think this might be, Jimmy Bettis. Or I don't know if that's. But they can't referee our games.
1: Pierce is your deep guy.
2: And he works for us here.
1: He's still here.
2: Or as a coach.
1: Yeah.
2: So they'll never be able to do a game, but we're lucky to have them tonight.
1: So when I called, I got to do one Hallsville ball game.
2: They probably didn't.
1: I was the most miserable night. I'm not going to lie about that.
2: It's hard.
1: I did every Thursday night for almost 20 years here in Hallsville.
2: Well, Thursday nights
1: it's different.
2: It's different.
1: And I got yelled at, but no big deal. And I was never nervous, Cody. But that one Friday night, David had my crew out here. My dad, me, and my dad's crew.
2: Right.
1: And I was more nervous that night than any of the playoff games I ever done, because I didn't want to look like I was.
2: You want to do a good job, but you don't want to be called a homer.
1: That's right. And I got Dr. Morris, one of my closest friends, yelled at me about a pass interference and told me how sorry I was over that one call.
2: But on Monday, I love you. You're the best boy the district's ever had.
1: I wasn't working for the district at that time.
2: Oh, okay.
1: I was still out in the field working as a double electrician.
2: You. Well, this game is about emotion, and it does bring a lot of emotion. Just riding the roller coaster of the highs and the lows of it.
1: Yeah.
2: And being able to manage that takes a skill for coaching staffs and even kids to.
1: Oh, and officials also. Don't think. Yeah. Because, you think that they can't hear you, but you hear. And sometimes I got fired up on occasion.
2: Oh, yeah.
1: And, you talk about how big I was or how little I was and stuff like that. I get my old feeling hurt a little bit.
2: I called the timeout. I was so mad at an official one time as a head coach. I called the timeout for him and just told him, this one's for you so you can get your stuff together. That didn't go too well. But
1: one of my favorite Thursday nights, Pine Stinking Tree was over here. And at that time, I wasn't overly mad at him like I am, now. But the coach, I done had enough. Well, I throw the flag on him, and I was we was walking. Dale was in the middle. We're walking 15 yards off. He was standing behind me. He kept mouthing at me. I said, "Coach, I'll throw another one." He said, "I don't think you will." And I throwed another one. So he walked all the way to the bench back there, and I walked after that. I said, "Add another 15."
2: Well, you throw two of them now. They're having to leave the game.
1: Well, this is back in the day when you did.
2: Yeah, back then you didn't count.
1: But he was at the bench back there still hollering at me. I throwed another one. I said, "Dad, walk him to the 1 yard line because that's where we're fixed to go." I remember that night just like it was just yesterday.
2: Meanwhile, the football game that's actually going on, that was a great job. A little swing pass out to the alley. Something we struggled with last week. We'd be able to stop it for no gain. This is a situation right here. Hey, let's get a stop, third and long, and let's see what we can do offensively.
1: Right. They got a new quarterback in out there.
2: And a lot of these kids are new.
1: Yeah.
2: You're going to bring two off the edge on the running back side, force him out wide, balls drop.
1: Cody, that, for a guy that's a backup, that was a heck of a good throw.
2: That is.
1: That's one that, as a quarterback, you'd like to see the wide receiver catch.
2: Yep, he's probably a backup quarterback, but a starter somewhere else.
1: He throws, exactly. Position.
2: That's what you see a lot of times.
1: So tonight also, we talk about, it's a scrimmage game for not only the players, it's for the coaches also. Yep. And for our stream team up here, they're doing a great job. And our chain crew, it's a scrimmage game for them.
2: Man, our coaches are working on communication from the press box to the field. They're working on the replay, making sure, like, you know, we have cameras in the end zone, cameras on the sidelines, cameras everywhere.
1: Yep.
2: Catching everything in action and all of that set up and these headsets and the coordination of that. And these coaches are working on that process as well.
1: Well, I'm watching right next door to us. Because, Grant, he's watching the replay of what happened.
2: Yep.
1: That is not where, but a couple of years ago, you're allowed to do that,
2: 2 years ago, you can have that kind of technology in the press box. So you can go back and watch any kind of replay. It has not gone down to the field yet. You can't have the replay on the field. But these guys up here are watching the play, and they're saying, hey, coach, they actually pulled the guard right there. We didn't catch that, but they're doing a little fold block on the backside of the zone. And then that's going to give them real live action. Like, or, hey, it looks like they're lining them up in a three technique and not a –
1: So another question here. The technology is moving so fast. How many more years before we have headsets or microphones and headsets?
2: I think you're going to see one-way communication like the green dots in the NFL. That's going to be in a year or two. That's not going to be that far off. It's already in baseball. It's already it's already in softball.
1: Yep.
2: In football that's not going to be the issue with implementing that kind of technology is who in the press box is going to
1: turns it off
2: at the, you know, when that play clock gets to, or when the time clock gets to, not the time clock, but the play clock gets down to like 20.
1: Right.
2: Communication stops.
1: Right, I got you.
2: That way you can't talk to the quarterback while the play is going on.
1: Right.
2: Like, oh, hey, check this at the line of scrimmage. It stops. You make your call and then it stops. You know, implementing those technologies in some of the older stadiums across Texas, that's kind of what's holding that up.
1: But so you think 2 years?
2: I would say a year to 2 years. I mean, you're going to see like shot clock in basketball. There's a big push for that. I would not be surprised in 5 years if you don't see something like that come in.
1: I'm not a big shot clock fan.
2: Well, there's a big push for it across the 5A, 6A schools. It's just something. It's just times are changing.
1: Well,
2: you know, they're constantly
1: like,
2: evaluating and looking. And
1: I like the communication to the headset for football. I like it. That's one thing I did talk to Coach Strick about. I said, are you going to call plays during the headset? He went, no. I'm still going to give the signals, and then I'm going to look and tell them, hey, all right, we'll change the play to X, X, X. And he said that's going to be more advantageous to him.
2: You know, in practice, they actually have devices they wear. They look like iWatches, but, you know, they're not like smartphones or anything. But he can type in a play on a device, and they all pop up on the watch. They look at it.
1: Oh, wow.
2: And it tells you, okay, I'm running a post. I'm running a drag. I'm running this. I'm blocking big on big. I'm doing this, whatever.
1: Right.
2: I'm basing. But they're able to use that in practice.
1: Oh, wow.
2: You could actually wear those in a game if you wanted to, but it's not something he likes to have everyone turn and look at him. It gives a rhythm, it gives control.
1: Right.
2: It kind of lets him get into a sync and it keeps them all together. And that's just. But he's got a good feel. He's kind of got a really good instinct as a coach.
1: Well, Cody, we got 30 seconds left in tonight's contest. I see good things. I'm not mad about the score.
2: Josh looks like he's going to say, all right,
1: we're good for tonight.
2: Fourth down.
1: I can't say thank you enough for you to come up here helping me out.
2: I love the opportunity. I probably won't get it again until basketball season.
1: And you know you're going to be up there with me in basketball season because Mark, he tends to get on the road and leave me alone. Cody, next Friday night we get it on against Lindale Eagles. What are
2: they? I believe they're the Lindale Eagles. Yes, sir.
1: Okay, well, next Friday we bring Cochran's coming to town. Saturday night.
2: H Association. 92nd annual.
1: 92nd annual, 6:30. I'll be there. Cody, you'll be there. You're announcing the...
2: I got to do a little speaking. I got to give a State of the Union.
1: Plus,
2: I get to announce the
1: Athlete
2: of the Year plus the two scholarship recipients.
1: I got you.
2: I'm excited about that. We've got a couple of guys. I love Gary Lovelace getting in.
1: I'm
2: excited about that. Gary was... He's my friend. I miss him this year. I miss seeing him in my office.
1: I miss him being around and being on the council with me. You know, it's hard to not see him up there with me. And his daughter's doing a great job sitting with us.
2: I didn't know that she took over for him on the city council.
1: Laura, I took over for my dad.
2: Yeah.
1: and she took over for her dad. That's pretty special right there. So Friday night, we'll be up here at Bobcat Stadium with a new parking lot, new lit-up sign out there. Everybody come out. The band's out. The bells will be out. I'll have Mark back with me. Good job by the stream team. We appreciate everything y'all do.
2: I think they're trying to cut us off. Yeah. Good night.
1: Good night.

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1: You're crazy, Texas. 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
1: In a dizzy, I tell you.
0: Your heart goes pitter-patter. I know just what's the matter, but I've been there once or twice.
1: Nice cover, isn't it?
0: Yeah, man. Put your head on my shoulder. You need someone who's older. Rub down with the velvet glove.
1: Tenderly, Pat.
0: There's nothing you can take to relieve that pleasant ache.

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0: I'm telling you, Papa Dee. Your heart
1: all
0: don't
1: day
0: feel
1: long
0: better.
1: I seem to walk.
0: I know just what's the
1: I
0: matter.
1: Wonder why.
0: Because I've been there once or twice
1: why.
0: Myself. Hey, man.
1: I
0: put your head on my shoulder, man.
1: Sleep
0: you
1: at
0: need
1: night.
0: Someone who's older.
1: And what's
0: rub
1: more, I've lost my
0: every night.
1: This time.
0: There's
1: stars
0: nothing
1: that
0: you
1: used
0: can
1: to
0: take.
1: Twinkle in.

honky tonky village in Texas. 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He can play piano any way you like it, but the kind he plays the best is 8 to the bar. When he jams, it's a ball. 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
1: Shuffle, shuffle, shuffle.
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1: Yeah, man.
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1: Mop, mop, mop.
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1: Hey, bop, wee, bop.
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It must be wrong. A donut's wrong. It must be wrong unless there's a hole in it. 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

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It can't be right. A leg ain't right. It can't be right if it's got a creak in it. It ain't no good. It ain't no good. 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

0: Yes.
1: Where were you going in such a big hurry coming out that apartment house last night? Oh, did you see me? Sure, I seen you almost broke my leg and come out ruining the janitor.
0: Oh, yeah?
1: Sure you did. And who was that man running behind you, Jimmy, trying to catch up with you?
0: Oh, that must have been my friend, Clarence.
1: Well, if it was your friend, Jimmy, why didn't you let him caught up with you?
0: Oh, man, that's my best friend. He must have been trying to catch me.
1: Well, Jimmy, it tell me you go around to his house a lot.
0: I do. I go to see his wife and him all the time.
1: Yes, but what was that shiny thing you had in his right hand waving at your coattails, Jimmy?
0: Oh, I must have left something. And he was trying to give it to me.
1: Yes, if he'd have given you what he was waving at your coattail with, Jimmy, he would have cut your friendship out.
0: Oh, come on, let's play piano.

0: Hello there, Tix. 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But you out shopping on Fifth Avenue, man?
1: Why, I'm shopping for shafts. My Sunday pair got mussed. I tried to bust a bronco, but the bronc wouldn't buzz.
0: Do you ride that wild pony at the rodeo?
1: No, I ride that wild tenor in the Wild West show. We got a cowboy band that comes on. You love it.
0: Well, come on, man. 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

0: dead.
1: That's what you keep shouting to the throng. 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And yet you have to tote that baggage all day long. Whenever folks go on vacation, you at the railroad station, ready.

Your ups, your downs are second nature to me now. Like breathing out and breathing in. I was serenely independent and content before we met. Surely I could always be that way again. And yet I've grown accustomed to your looks, accustomed to your voice,

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We're Morocco bound. 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We're Morocco bound.

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Listen, Heifer, you cheated on me. 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

0: plenty. 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
1: You really think so?
0: I sure do.
1: Well, let me tell you about some folks you ain't tuned in on yet. Who gathers all the talk of the town? Who gives it to you, does it up brown? Who caters to the gossipy tribe? Dr. Haggle and Mr. Jive. They corner each and all of the clues. They publish what soon become news. Live wires, you had better.

baby. 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

is at the Chattanooga Choo Choo. 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
1: Was all my game a rainbow bounced out

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and you was smiling at me. 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You nearly made me kick my car. 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It wouldn't surprise me more. Cause I thought you was an angel. Thought Gabriel sent you right down out of heaven's front door. Might sound silly, but true. My heart just stopped when I caught your eye.

0: Make it bounce. 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Or make it bounce. Start a hearty, hearty, hearty. It's the tune that counts. Some folks say this kind of singing is sappy.
1: They might be right in the way.
0: But any kind of singing that makes you happy,
1: it's okay to ha ha, to ha ha, to ha ha, to ha. Forget the lyrics when you sing.
0: Rack the sake or anything. Make it sweet, sweet, sweet. 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

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Ba-da-ba-da-ba-da-ba-da-ba-da-da-da. 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

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The collarbone's connected to the neck bone. 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These are the neck of those dry bones, yeah.

of Harlem Way. 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Now here's a dance that's something new. Folks uptown taught me to do, called the Harlem Stomp. The Harlem Stomp. 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That's that Harlem Stomp. I said Harlem Stomp. Now it's composed of every dance from 1902. Young and old came up and pranced to one step shag and soothe the cue. 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

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Well, I do. 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Yes, let's do what Ori say. Let's do what Ori say. Why don't you do what Ori say? 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
1: Shank, crack, me, shank, I've been
0: made it six times hotter, hotter than it ought to be.
1: Shank,
0: the good book
1: me,
0: says,
1: shank,
0: even burn up the soldiers the king had put there.
1: Shank, crack, me, shank, I've been before. 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
0: But the Lord God sent him an angel, and he gave him a couple of wings. 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Them children got so happy, they went strutting right through the fire, just laughing and talking about the power of the gospel.

thank you, Mr. Ledbetter, and Mr. Ory, and all the boys of the New Orleans Creole Band. Now, Mr. Edward Ory, better known as Kid Ory, is trombonist and leader of the band. Mr. Thomas Carey, better known as Mutt Carey, plays the trumpet. Buster Wilson is the pianist. Ed Garland plays the string bass. Bud Scott the guitar. Minor Hall the drums. And last but not least, Barney Bigard the clarinet. But Mr. Bigard has just again been ranked among the country's leading jazz clarinetists by the annual bowls of Downbeat, Metronome, and Esquire magazines.

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2: On the prairie. I

got a silver saddle. But there's one thing I keep thinking of. Nights are long, oh, so long on the prairie. I got to get me somebody to love.